0: Juliet by Neil Diamond, and I went with the diamond theme because you know, they are a girl's best friend. And this one is by the fabulous Shirley Bassey.
1: Diamonds are forever. They are all I need.
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0: And just in case you were wondering, that was a gnu singing along in the background. So we're going to stick with the old James Bond theme. And this is by Moby.
1: Oh, how can you go wrong with Moby and James Bond?
2: Bond. James Bond.

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Make sure you stay locked in forever.

What a pick, PDA. I have to say that is my pick of the show. We have very little time left, so in that time, I'm going to end with an icon. This is Porcelain by Moby. You've been listening to JBDA and Uno Revolution on TTNS.UK. Stay tuned. And Combs, Shipko, lots more. And thank you to Hardy Mills, Coco, and Ian Joliet before that.

Good evening. Welcome to the Thursday Night Show. My name's Jan, and this is Pure, bringing you a selection of songs from the previous year, 2022. Happy New Year to you all.

That was Barefoot Bandit featuring Charlene Soraya with Groove Armada's classic At the River. This is Diane Twort with Age of Illusion.

Blues by Bonobo. Coming up now, The Sounds of Io, remixed by our very own Adam Halaby. The rules have changed.

Isn't that lush? Sounds of Io with The Rules Have Changed. Well, folks, my set will never be complete unless there's a bit of Gorillaz. So here we've got New Gold with Tame Impala.

Love that. Love Tame Impala. Love Gorillaz even more. Coming up now is a dedication to Hardy, because I know, like me, he listened to them when he was in his 20s. And actually, this is from 2023.

0: Yeah, totally love that. Isn't it wonderful they're back? Anyhow, moving on. Here's Butterhead by Marco Dassi.
1: The DJ booth is conducting a troubleshoot test of the entire system.
0: Gonna step it up a bit now.

Do not attempt to leave the dance floor. The DJ booth is conducting a troubleshoot test of the entire system. Somehow, while the party was in progress, an unidentified frequency has been existing in the system for some time. And while many of you have been made too brainwashed to comprehend, this frequency is and has become a threat to our society as we know it.

Hey everyone, it's Duna Vibe. With everything going on, it was very impossible to get this on a live recording. So with the help of an amazing fella, I'm in the one place that I've wanted to be in for ages since I've seen it online, and it's Danny M's cave. So thank you so much, Danny M. What a place it is. And huge thanks, Danny. Couldn't have done this without you. So welcome to our Thursday show. This is it's a concoction of tunes that make me go all tingly whenever I hear them, and you'll see why. So the first song that I want to play for you tonight is Skinny Love by Birdie. Put a magical twist on this. Perfect.

0: That's brilliant. And well, I mean, the next song, it takes me right back to when I used to live with five guys on a road in Ipswich called London Road. And if it rings a bell, yes, it was where all the prostitutes came from that were killed in Ipswich. I hadn't heard anything quite like this before, and it was one of the most incredible times when I kind of started to get into music like this, of this genre. So here we have it. It's Maggot Brain by Funkadelic.
1: I have tasted the maggots in the man of the universe. I was not offended, for I knew I had to rise above it all or drown.

So I hope you went somewhere during those 9 minutes, because that is one hell of a track. Absolutely incredible. Takes you into space almost. Anyway, the next one, I had never heard of Tom O'Dell before, to be honest. And then I heard this song and just hear this emotion and it draws me in. And I think, like, whenever you have low moments, this is a track that just makes you feel that you're heard. Enjoy. True Colours.

Absolutely sublime there. So, well, I'm going to take you in a little bit of a different direction here. This is actually quite new to my sort of playlist, and I actually found it when I was doing stuff for TTNS. So thank you, TTNS, because, yeah, there's one thing about shows, you do really research music. So anyway, this is something called Follicozoid, and it's called 99. So enjoy. This is Real Space, so enjoy.

We went somewhere. I hope you did, because that was a pretty epic track. But for the next one, it's quite a lovely, lovely sound. It's Stan Hubbs, and it's just a beautiful guitar. It makes it so special, much like what we've just heard with all those multiple layers. But yeah, Stan Hubbs is maybe that little bit less on the layers and just more on those beautiful riffs that come out really special. So, without further ado, here's some Stan Hubbs with Juggernaut. Enjoy.

little bit of a diversion, rather than the long tunes you've been listening to. Our next one is only a couple of minutes long, so enjoy. This is by Los Natos, and it's Brisa del Desierto.

Wow. Yep. That takes just 2 minutes, and yet it has an amazing beauty about it. Magic. Well, next one is going to be something that I came to. It's probably in my mid-20s. Rush and Circles, absolutely epic band. And this one's Hunter Moon. It's a more recent song of theirs, but it's powerful as anything. Listen to the layers of this. This is Hunter Moon by Rush and Circles.

Wow. Well, I first saw that on Unplugged, and I can remember Nirvana came into my life a lot much harder than when I was younger than that in high school. But it was just that Unplugged video was just epic, and you can just the words, just those raw words. It's just amazing. Wow. Well, on a similar vibe, we're going to Janice next. And another person whose voice is just so powerful. It adds something to the music. There's massive soul in there. And it just, for me, it just takes me somewhere every time. And yeah, there's just that, again, that rawness, which really speaks to me. So anyway, here you go with Summertime.

0: end. There's a little bit of Janet. Just, yeah, absolutely remarkable person, and for all that she brought to this music world. Absolutely amazing. Well, I have been exceptionally rude, because I imagine, in pretending it's Thursday right now, that Digit 3, who was just before my show, was absolutely immense, as always. I'm listening in right now. 2 days later, but yeah, I will be listening in. And then to follow me is BDA Nassim.
1: You should say hi to yourself in the chat room.
0: Oh yes, hi Annie.
1: Hi Danny.
0: We're having a great time, as you can remember, I hope. we're in for a great, great night this Thursday, and if you'd like to join us, it's ttns.co.uk, and come and join us. Anyway, next up is Alice in Chains, a favourite band of mine, as many of these are tonight. Blew my socks off when I first heard this one in particular. It's called Nutshell.

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And well, I'm going to speedily go into the next one because it's a fantastic tune and one that has been with me for many, many years. And it's just, again, just the pure voice in her, it's electric. So here you go with Blues Pills and songs as Little Son.

As we gently go into it, we're going into some pretty special place. I hope you felt the tingles tonight. I sure have. Danyen, I hope you have too. It's been a fantastic night. Thank you so much. Danny M, it's been magic. Thank you. So here we are at Crystals by the Restoned, one of my absolute favourites. Let's continue partying Thursday night away. And who is next? It's BDA that's next after me. So, on the hour, BDA, and it's all yours. Thank you so much. Thanks, everyone. Bye.

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This is love. In the groove, our body starts to move as we feel our essence radiating.

Hello, TTNS. This is Digit 3. You got me for the next hour. I haven't been on in a long while, I realised tonight. So what I've got coming for you is a random selection of tunes I've found over the last few weeks of development on the TTNS new playout platform. Good things coming there. I hope you enjoy. As usual, say hello in the chat room. I'll see you on the other side of the mix.

Good evening, everybody. I do hope you're all well. You are listening to the Thursday Night Show. I'm Hardy Miltz. Thank you, JBDA, for that last hour. I very much enjoyed that. I was out in the garden and he was filling in for Jan, and it did strike me that the tracks he was playing very much fit with the weather here in darkest Devon. Kind of south of France style of music, I know. Good grief, I'm wittering on already. Right, so I shall be with you for the next hour. And as Jay said, if you weren't able to catch his show, I am followed by DJ Hallaby for an hour. Ant Coombs after him, Danny M follows, and then taking us up to midnight, the Voice of Doom after midnight. 2 hours with DJ Gadget, the space unicorn of trance. And if we're lucky, we might be going live to Kentucky for Sister Lo-Fi. He is our techno evangelist.

Their new album is called Hyperdimensional Extension Beam. It will be out on September the 23rd.

And Brian Eno has a new album coming out. It will be out on October the 14th. It is called Forever and Ever and Ever. No, it's called Forever and Ever and Ever No More. This track is called There Were Bells.

Isn't this a lovely track? This is Living Hour. Apparently they are based in Winnipeg, and this is inspired by her journeys up and down the main street where she lived, where she saw a sign for a horse themed club called the Palomino Club. And before that was another Canada based act called the Tallies. That was called Memento from their new album Patina, which will be out on, well, it was out last week, July the 29th. This is a collaboration . It is Kruang Bin and Vu Faka Ture from his new album Ali, which will be out on September the 23rd. I think this is lovely.

Emma in the chat room has spotted that Vu Farka Touré is the son of Ali Farka Touré, and the album in the press release is described as a tribute to his father. I think that's quite a hypnotic piece of music. This is the new one from Planes. And if you recognise the vocal, there is kudos in the chat room if you can name the... either of the vocalists, there are two of them.

I played Cult's Poodles Dancing from their new EP, which will be called Host B-Sides and Remixes, out on September the 9th. And before that, I asked whether anybody recognised... Oh, I've got to stop talking.

So, as I was saying before I so rudely crashed the vocals, I played Planes. Planes are a new act, double act. Jess Williamson and Waxahachie, aka Katie Crutchfield. Played a few of hers in the past. And this one is Built to Spill, Spiderweb, from their new album, When the Wind Forgets Your Name, out on September the 9th. This is Totally Enormous Extinct Dinosaurs.

totally enormous extinct dinosaurs is, of course, Orlando Higginbottom. He has an album, When the Lights Go Out, coming out on September the 9th. And this next one is a new act for me. Well, I think a new act. US Girls. I think I may have played one of theirs in the past. But I can't remember.

This is an interesting name for an act. The Soft Pink Truth. The track is called Wanna Know. And they are Drew... Oh, no. Right, so The Soft Pink Truth is Drew Daniel. And this particular track featured Jen Wozner from Flock of Dimes. This one is another from Dry Cleaning, from their new album Stumpwork, out on October the 21st.

The track is called Anna Calls from the Arctic, and apparently was inspired by a phone call from a friend working as a scientist in the Arctic. The more I hear of dry cleaning, the more I like their stuff. This is Danny Elfman, featuring Trent Reznor. I love this.

Well, this is going to be the last one for me. That last one, Danny Elfman, featuring Trent Reznor, Native Intelligence, Ghost Domain Natural Selection Remix. I've listened to that several times, and I really like it. I think that's definitely a top 10 drum and bass for this year. So I am followed shortly by DJ Hallaby. Make sure you stick around for him. Ant Coombs follows. Danny M, an hour at 10 o'clock. Taking us up to midnight. Voice of Doom. After midnight, 2 hours with DJ Gadget, the space unicorn of trance. Later that night. And I have no idea whether we will be able to swoop across to Kentucky for Sister Lo-Fi, our techno evangelist. He does his best, but from what I can understand, internet problems. Don't forget, all of our shows are recorded. They play on a loop during the week. You can find us on our website, www.thethursdaynightshow.com. You'll find a chat room on our website. Log in and say hello. We love to hear from you. And if you have Alexa, you can say, Alexa, play TTNS. Well, you can try saying, play TTNS on TuneIn. Doesn't always work. If it doesn't work, say, play the Thursday Night Show on TuneIn. That seems to always work. We are live, of course, every Thursday. However, on a Wednesday, if you tune in around 6 p.m. UK time, you will catch Ian Joliet and his social distancing dance party. As I say every week, his is my favourite radio show on any platform. I love the tunes he selects. He is a top selector.

I am pretty much out of time. This track I'm playing right now is Wild Pink. The track is called Elysium from their album Elysium, out on October the 14th. But I have to fade out now. Thank you so much for listening, and I will speak to you all next week.

two-tone group, The Beat. And this track is called A Good Day for Sunshine. So if you're a fan of The Beat, you will think this one is neat. So let's throw it down.

That was the beat, A Good Day for Sunshine. Now for a D&B track. This is New Division. Sunshine Through the Clouds is the title.

2 hours. And then after him, we have 2 hours with Parnat. So keep it locked. We've got 4 more hours for your listening pleasure.

So that was Matthew B, Give Me the Sunshine. Texas. Summer Sun.

Sunshine, My Girl, Extended Mix. This is TTNS with me, BDA, Baptiste Digital Arts.

That was The Sunshine After the Rain featuring Berry, and I've run out of mixable tracks. Anyway, I wasn't actually planning on doing that, but hey, it was fun while it lasted. Now, this next track is called Sunny Valentine featuring Young Jock.

That was Sunny Valentine featuring Young Jock, and it was by If You Pay Me, the instrumental version. And I've got time for maybe two more, so why not a bit of Rocker's Revenge with Walking on Sunshine? That's a lovely track, isn't it?

Rocker's Revenge with Walking on Sunshine. Now I've only got a few more moments left. Enough time to squeeze in one last track. Now, before I do that, I will just remind you at the top of the hour, in about 6 minutes, we have DJ Brian Borden for 2 whole hours, followed by Mr. Parnat from Viva Le Mexico for 2 joyous hours from him. So, yes, 4 more hours of tasty music right here on the Thursday Night Show. And before I play the next track, I'd just like to thank you for listening in to my show tonight, my whole 2 hours. I do hope you've enjoyed the selection of music that I've played for you. And I'm going to leave you with this last one. This is by Matin Caspi, and it's called Sunda Original Mix.

0: Brian Gordon is waiting in the wings to take over for the next 2 hours. 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
1: Bye bye.

You listen to DJ Forbes. This is a beautiful track called Days Bar by Eduardo Machaco. If you're in the Chicago area, be sure to check out 93-year-old George Freeman of a Green Mill this weekend. Two sets, Friday and Saturday. Should be a great set of jazz. Right now, legend. Right now.

Ground Beneath My Feet by Cookie and Damon. I don't know how they feel. Hopefully you are keeping the ground beneath your feet and dancing a little. Wherever you are. And talking of dancing, if anyone else is in Chicago, it's DJ Heather's 55th birthday celebration at Smart Bar this weekend.

This one goes out to Lawrence, aka the Lunda Legend. I know you liked this track when you played it last Sunny Side Up. This is Arup Roy with Mama Moana. Arup, of course, one of Brighton's finest.

0: We'll save that for after hours.
1: No worries.
2: I'm responsible for this at some level.
1: Thank you. Stay tuned. It's up next is Grins. Sorry for running over. We just want to say goodbye. You've been listening to the LAC 80s. Well, it was kind of 80s. I mean,
0: it was 80s enough.
2: No, it was 80s. Yeah. Right? It was 80% 80s. Yeah.
1: You've been joined by my lovely sex time travelling robot.
0: It's me, Aniseed. Full legal name is Aniseed Balls.
1: Yeah. Nick?
3: VJ from Hell. Nick, VJ. Yeah, that's me. Yeah.
1: Stu?
4: Yeah, thanks, guys, for a good night. Next to mess for tonight. Yeah.
1: And our guest for tonight, the Lord and Master, D2, Voice of Doom.
2: Goodbye.
1: Thank you. I've been Dreams, and I hope you've enjoyed this silly, silly show. It's been great fun. Stay tuned. There's some great stuff, and we will come back after Grins for After Hours. Stay tuned. Thank you.

0: Good morning. This is Grins here. I'm going to do something slightly different tonight or this morning. This is inspired by something I saw in the news recently, and I thought I'd talk a bit about number radio stations. This is a phenomenon that's been used in the Cold War and other places and is now being used in the Iran War. Have a listen to what's happening in Iran or in and around Iran.
1: Six,

0: And basically, this is an hour of codes that we believe are being broadcast to reach operatives within Iran, maybe from America, maybe the other way around. Here's an example of another numbers radio from Afghanistan in 2001.
1: Chahar. Chahar. Shish. Chahar. Chahar. Shish. Chahar. Chahar. Shish. Chahar. Chahar. Shish. Chahar. Chahar.
0: Given what they're being used for, they often get jammed, and here's an example of, I think, the V-32 radio station being jammed. Just another broadcast on the same frequency. So, having set the scene, let's use this in TTNS. And let's run a little game show kind of format. So in the chat room, you will see a code book in a second. And you can't hear the music. Jack's mum can't hear the music. Is that some time? Okay, we're good. Well, that's just a comment from earlier from the chat. Okay, so the code book. The idea of the code book is that when numbers radio works, the person at the other end covertly has a code book, and they take the numbers that have been broadcast and interpret them using the code to get instructions as to what they're required to do or to know. And I thought we'd use this to just play a bit in TTNS. So what we're going to do is I'm going to put out some numbers radio. And then while we play a track, you have a chance to see if you can decode it and in the chat room perhaps say what it is that you've seen. So I'm going to just quickly play a very simple one to get us started.
2: Attention, attention, 00, 43, 43, 00.
0: So there you have it. That's a very short code. Good luck with decoding it. I'm going to play a track in the meantime from Stereo Labs. Or I'm going to try to.

0: That was the wrong track. How about that? This is Serial Lab.
1: Yeah.

0: So that was Stereolab, and that was Pause, the track, and that samples a number radio station called Swedish Rhapsody. So it's got a comprehensive set of samples in there from past broadcasts. So in the chat room, I guess Hardy is getting close, and in fact the coding was that of ABBA, which Hardy has got correctly. Let's play the next one, okay? And we're looking for the time that this code refers to.
1: Attention, attention, 6803127977617483.
0: Okay, so while you're working through that, let's have some ABBA.

0: So that was, the clue there was midnight, as in the midnight hour from Wilson Pickett. Maybe these codes are too long or too fast, but let's see. Here's the next one. I'm keen to hear what's being watched based on this clue.
1: Two, three.
0: Just going to start that again.
1: Attention, attention. 8, 3, 2, 1, 2, 3, 4, 5, 1, 2, 5, 7, 7, 3, 2, 3, 1, 5, 1, 4, 1, 9, 9, 3, 2, 3, 8, 0.
0: I've no idea why 11 Labs slows down at the end, but maybe that helps. Here's Wilson Pickett while you think about it.

0: that was a long clue. I'm sensing the clues are a bit too long now. That was watching The Detectives. So the clue was The Detectives. So let's have a listen to that after the next clue. So the next clue is, who's the lead singer on this clue?
1: Attention, attention, 6300 99 93 19 80 45 15 40 38 28 23 99.
0: And here is Elvis.

0: So I'm waiting for Hardy. Hardy's typing. Maybe he's got an answer for that last clue. Who's the lead singer of the next track? It's going to come through shortly. The answer is Jarvis Cocker. So I'm going to move to the next clue, or next code. And then while we're thinking about it, I'll play the Jarvis Cocker track.
1: Attention, attention. 4170 0050 51 48 55 10 74 50 96 54 26 19 79 96 23 26 26.
0: So that was a very long code, and the ask behind it is, these are two Johns, which band are they in? While thinking about it, here's that track.

like in the old days. I used to compose my own critical notices in my head. The crowd gasped, cocker's masterful control of the bicycle, skillfully avoided.

So that was I Spy by Pulp and, of course, Jarvis Cocker. So staying with the spy and espionage theme, the most recent clue are Flansburgh and Linnell, really obscure, but they're the guys inside They Might Be Giants. Here we go.

So that was the end of the codes. I hope you found them interesting. I just imagine what it must be like in the real world as a receiver of those codes in a difficult war zone or other situations. Must be challenging to have an hour or more of those codes coming through and the worry about missing one. Not sure how they control that. Anyway, moving on with the theme around espionage and subterfuge, here is Green Day. What's going on here?

So that was Strange Game, sung by Mick Jagger, written by Mick Jagger, I think, and was the signature tune to Slow Horses recently on Apple TV, I think it was. This is Coldplay.

So, we're heading towards the end of the show. This is the last segment coming up. I'm going to play a bit of a medley of Tom Waits. I'm a big fan of Tom Waits. And these songs are in no way a comment on what's going on around us right now.

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You're out of luck. Ship is sinking. The ship is sinking. The ship is sinking. There's a leak.

Fans. Great job. Thanks to Ian Joliet, BDA in for Turf Wars earlier on, and Hardy Mills. Coco, that was brilliant. So tonight, following on from my spelling bee last time, I'm going to be playing an hour of counting songs. Songs about prime numbers, symbolic numbers, songs that count up and down, multiplication, and getting the sums wrong. Oh, and after our banana splits, we'll be having some pie that won't make you

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1: 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And this, and also my favourite song ever from Sesame Street. I think that might have been a banjo, it could have been a guitar.

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0: Multiples of three come up three times in each set of ten. In the first ten, you get 3, 6, 9. And in the teens, 10, it's 12, 15, and 18. And in the twenties, you get a 21, 24, 27. And it comes out even on 30, yeah.
1: Now multiply backwards from 3 times 10.
0: 3 times 10 is 30. 3 times 9 is 27. 3 times 8 is 24. 3 times 7 is 21.

0: Repeat the pattern once more. 3,
1: 3, 6, 9,
0: 12,
1: 12, 15, 18,
0: 21,
1: 21, 24, 27, 30,
0: yeah.
1: 30.

In New York, the shooting of another unarmed black man raises further questions about NYPD tactics. On Thursday, an undercover police officer shot and killed Patrick Dorsmond.

account of what happened that night. The shooting has angered many community members, especially after four NYPD officers were acquitted last month in the shooting of unarmed African immigrant Amadou Diallo.

Lucky numbers, multiplication, magic numbers, 369, and sacred prime numbers galore from Lena Lovitch, Bobby Darin, Bobby Duro, the Bell Stars, Bow Wow Wow, Pixies, and La Tigre.

Right, so we've had some childlike chants there, and there's that number seven again. This time, clips were from Feist, Perry Como, and Gloria Estefan. Stay tuned if you can to the Thursday night show this evening. There's lots more to come. Next up is Eerie at 10, followed by DJ Gadget at 11, then 2 hours of Dr. Rock, Nassim at 3 a.m. BST, and 2 hours of DJ Brian Borden to round things off.

I've got my loops in a bit of a knot tonight, so I'm just going to go over the counting backwards racks. And the skill was demonstrated very professionally there by the Throne Muses, Manfred Mann, Edwin Starr, and if I get time after this one, Peter Schilling. This one is about when you get your sums wrong. It's Medicine Head, one and one is one. I hope you've enjoyed my hour of semi-random numerical nonsense. Thanks for listening. You lot make it count. Stay tuned to Thursday Night Show.

by DJ Wafflemeister, Danny M, Shutter Girl, Spätkauf, BDA. Lots to follow. Stay tuned. Thanks for listening. Love you all.

It is the 24th of March. And I have to say thank you to El Jefe for opening the show. And I so much hope you were able to catch Anu for the last hour. My goodness, what a lovely chilled out set.

So I shall be with you for the next hour until 8 o'clock, as usual. DJ Wafflemeister follows me, and then we have some, we have an evening of dance tunes, I think. Danny M, an hour with him, an hour with Spake Health, an hour with Shutter Girl, taking us up to midnight, always worth staying up late for. After midnight, an hour with BDA. JBDA, love his stuff. Then we will go live to the US. DJ Forbes. And at 2 o'clock in the morning, our time, UK time, Sister Lo-Fi. He is our techno evangelist

will be another roundup of new and recent releases from the indie scene from me. This one is Spiritual. The track is called The Mainline Song. He has an album coming out called Everything Was Beautiful. It will be out on April the 22nd. And this next one is Aldous Harding.

Belle and Sebastian have an album coming out on May the 6th. And I read today, they said something like they've been releasing tracks from their new album, which will be called A Bit of Previous, and kind of felt that given the situation worldwide, it felt a bit, I don't know, trivial, I think. I can't remember exactly what they said. But what they have done is release that on Bandcamp. All of the proceeds from the track will be donated to the Red Cross to help the people who are struggling in the Ukraine. This is the new one from Jenny Havar.

0: I am something of a fan of Father John Misty, as you will know if you've listened to my show in the past. That was Goodbye Mr. Blue from his new album, which is titled enigmatically
1: This Is a Life.
0: Chloe in the Next 20th Century, I shall stop talking.

So that one was Son Lux with Mitski and David Byrne. And it is from the soundtrack to a film. The film is called Everything, Everywhere, Forever, I think. It will be out on April the 8th. Apparently, they spent 2 years. Son Lux spent 2 years writing the score for the film. And they have a lot of collaborations. Randy Newman, Moses Sumney, Andre 3000, that one was a collaboration with, as I say, Mitski and David Byrne. From what I've read, the film is getting rave reviews. It's a sci-fi film. The protagonist exists in multiple universes. I'm something of a fan of sci-fi. Oh, good grief, I am wittering on. This one is Bummer Year by Good Lucks.

good looks is a new act for me, and apparently that was something of a protest song, in that he wrote it because he was in despair that many of his friends from his college years voted for Donald Trump, and he couldn't understand why. And in the past, often I have lamented the lack of protest political tracks that have found their way into the charts. So that was one, and this is another, and it is also a new act for me. This is P.E., and the track is called Contradiction of Wants, from their album The Leather Lemon. It is out tomorrow. And she is singing about how it is that people will protest against things that they think are not a good thing, but at the same time still indulge in consumerism.

are some titles for songs, and you think, why did nobody think of that before? This is Tess Parks, and this track is called Brexit at Tiffany's. I think that's a great piece of music. She is from Toronto, but she lives in London now. So I guess she kind of has a different view of what has happened over the last 5 years, being somebody who did not, did not grow up in the UK. Her album will be called And Those Who Were Seen Dancing, out on May the 20th. This next one is The Serotones. The track is called Two of a Kind, from her album Love and Algorithms, with the rhythms bit spelt like musical rhythms.

tone. The track is called Two of a Kind, as I say. Album is Love and Algorithms, out on April the 29th. Apparently, she lives in Louisiana. This next one, I've played one of his before, Sondra Lerche. But this is a collaboration with Chai. I've played a few tunes from Chai in the past. Japanese four-piece girl band. I love their stuff.

Sondre Lerchain, Norwegian multi-instrumentalist. This track features Chai, and this next track also features Chai. It is the return of Super Organism. They're back. They have a new album. It will be out July 15th.

I have been very much looking forward to Super Organism coming out with a new tune. To be honest, I'm not terribly impressed with that. I don't know. Let me know in the chat room whether you thought that was any good. I was disappointed. This is the new one from Everything Everything. It is called Teletype. So-

see Hermit in the chat room has asked me, who are everything I did know earlier in the day, and I've forgotten. I am ashamed that I did not write it down so that I could tell you. Good grief. You can join us in the chat room. 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We love to hear from you.

So this is the last track from me. This is Gruff Rhys. He is the singer from Super Furry Animals. He has an album coming. Oh no, he had an album out recently. This is a single. And the single is called People Are Pissed. But it isn't people drunk. It's like the American pissed, as in people being very unhappy. And I read today that he was

This is the last track for me. I shall fade out shortly for DJ Wafflemeister. He follows me at 9 o'clock. Danny M, an hour with him at 10 o'clock. Speak out. Taking us up to midnight. Shutter Girl, always worth staying up late for. Then we will go live to the States. An hour with DJ Forbesy.

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They play on a loop during the week. You can find us on our website, www.thursday.com. Thursday night show on TuneIn. We are live every Thursday. We are the Thursday night show. But on a Monday, as I say every week, Ian Joliet will be live from 7 o'clock, 6 o'clock, 7 o'clock, whenever he gets back together. And this is my favourite radio show of the week. I shall fade out now for DJ Wafflemeister.

Good evening, everybody. I do hope you're all well. You are listening to the Thursday Night Show. I'm Hardy Miltz. Thank you, Coco, for that last hour. That was really interesting. An interesting theme. Very much enjoyed that. So, I shall be with you for the next hour, as always.

great shows. I thought tonight I'd play you some of the tunes that I discovered on my Spanish road trip. Not all of them are Spanish.

You're listening to Rakowski, So-So. And before that, I kicked off with Keys and Cooper. Coming up now, Os Tinkoas.

is fair. 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

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Sylvain Esso with Echo Party. Coming up now, Chico Blanco and Simona.

Well, isn't that a quirky little number? Sounds like it could be an entrance for the Eurovision Song Contest. That's Meccano with Mosquito. And didn't he sound like a bit of a mosquito there? This is Ozuna Omega. Lip,

Isn't that wonderful? Diam toured with Age of Illusion. I recommend you take a look at the video. It's a really cool animation. Coming up next, it's dry cleaning with Hot Penny.

Well, there we go. That was Irreversible Damage, the latest track from Algiers. Thanks for listening, guys. I hope you've enjoyed my eclectic little set. Going to play out with a bit of Spanish rock. Coming up next, we've got Rut. Thanks for listening, guys. Here we go.

This is DJ Discordian back on air. Thanks to Adam for a bit of a walk through some of the history. And it's been a very sad couple of weeks in terms of great music. So obviously we've had Shane McGowan, Benjamin Zephaniah, but the first one to hit, which I really had to mark, was the great Geordie Walker from Killing Joke. So for the first half of the show, I'm going to play some Killing Jokes from through the decades, starting off with their first single from the end of the 70s.

So there we had Turn to Red, which was the first single by Killing Joke, and the amazing and hugely influential guitar work by the late Geordie on 80s, which is one of their hits. And if you're not quite familiar with the song, but the riff sounds similar, Nirvana fairly famously ripped it off. More on that later. As we move into the 90s, Killing Joke was a bit of an on-off project. After the track I played last time, the band split up. And Geordie, along with pretty all of the members of the band that had played on Extremities, and also Big Paul back with them, became Murder Inc. for a while, recorded one album before Killing Joke were back in the studio for the classic Millennium. So here's Murder Inc. and if all of that with Millennium from Pandemonium.

So there we have Millennium from the masterpiece Pandemonium from the 90s. Another album, Democracy, which wasn't quite as good. They split up again, but they reformed in 2003. And as I mentioned before, Nirvana ripped off the riff from 80s on Come As You Are. They've been a big thing between the two bands for years. And in 2003, that was settled when Dave Grohl played drums on Killing Joke's second self-titled album. This is the Death and Resurrection Show.

that was Euphoria from 2015's Pylon, the last studio album released by the band. And that ends the Geordie Walker tribute. All I've got to say is rest in power, Geordie. You've left us with some amazing music. So, let's lighten things up a little bit. I'll now return to the original plan for this show, which was to play some more contemporary stuff. Last night, I actually saw the next two acts. First up is Lancome, a band I've been playing fairly regularly, but now people have started to notice, and they filled the Roundhouse last night. And following the Lancome track is a track by Rachel Lavelle, who supported the band last night. First time I heard her, and I was blown away.

There is the wonderfully quirky Dubliner, Rachel Lavelle, with Travel Size. Okay, I think we've taken the tempo down a bit much, so let's bring it back up again with some noisy political music. We kick off with largely Irish language hip-hop band from Belfast, Kneecap, followed by Teesside Shouters, Benefits, and then the London-based Never Not Nothing, who released an album as Black Futures back in 2019.

I'm surrounded by red, white, and blue, but I stand out. And I'm the treacherous one. I'm the shit, just for wanting people not to get hurt, not to get ridiculed, not to get spat at in the street or pissed on in alleyways because they've got nowhere else to sleep. But okay, okay, okay, yeah, yeah, I'm the disgrace. I'm the shit, the national fucking danger. I'm a public menace, the snowflake. Idiotic rhetoric pumping into our brains, boozed up, dumbed down, clown town. You pander to a non-existent past, presumed arrogance, sausage class. Sausage class! Stiffened back, the rigid frame of the victorious fascist! A newfound spring in your goose step! A newfound spring in your goose step! A newfound spring in your goose step! Yeah, I'm the scum, the unpatriotic one. Faithless, feckless, all bark, no bite. A deserter from my own fucking birthright. I'm the betrayer, I'm the shite. I'm bringing this country down, this northern clown. And I get it, I get it, I really fucking do. I lost, get over it, I lost, get over it. Rub my face into the fucking mud. Plaster it on billboards going up to the sky. You lost, ha ha, fucking ha. Britannia playing on the radio 24 hours a day. Union flags hung in every street. Spitfires fly past. Homeless pile up. No one gives a fuck. No one gives a fuck. We get the future you deserve. We get the future you deserve. We get the future you deserve. We get the future you deserve.

sell your guitars, pawn your clarinet, fuck your creativity, fuck your dreams. 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We get the future you deserve, we get the future you deserve, we get the future you deserve.

endless camera phone footage, racists on public transport, screaming into faces, scaring kids, wide-eyed, bushy-tailed, full of fuck. I'm loud, I'm proud, it is what it is. 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You're alright, Jack! You're alright, Jack! You're alright, Jack!

So that was Storms by Pilgrims of Yearning, originally from Chile. So we're coming towards the end, and given what's happened recently, there's only one band I can finish up with. So this is The Boys from County Hell. Alex Croft is up next.

0: Good evening, everyone. This is a news bulletin from DJ Waffelmeister. Tonight, as it's Revolution Night, and in the spirit of revolution, I will be participating in a most radical act of rebellion against the natural order of things, smashing the traditions we hold most dear. Yes, tonight, for one night only, I will not be making any laborious references to that most cherished of national treasures, DJ Hardy Mills, who every week between 7 and 8pm entertains us with his stoic manner and Puritan work ethic. Yes, that's right, no references whatsoever, no pathetic puns of awful alliterations, no song in the style of Mark Bolan and T-Rex's Children of the Revolution with the lyrics swapped for something along the lines of "He is Hardy Mills, the DJ with a constitution." No, no, no, none of that. Let's be radical and let's get straight on with the show. It's 8pm, I'm DJ Waffelmeister.
1: And I'm MC Hermit.
2: Hey, what's up, punks? I'm Coco.
0: And together we are... Let's try that again. Together we are... And this is... One MC, two superstar DJs. And this is... Revolution. And this is the first track. It starts very quietly. It gets louder. The more revolutionaries we go along.

Welcome, Thursday Night Show listeners, to Viva la Revolution. 60 minutes of amazing music and mindless mumbling, all in some obvious or specious way associated with the theme of the show, which is revolution. As always, anything goes as long as there's reference to revolution and all things revolting in either the song title, artist, or album name. Just like the one you're listening to now by the mighty metal band from Brazil, Sepultura, with their track called Refuse / Resist.

0: And as usual, I'll be operating the technology with great pride in my ineptitude and waffling along oblivious to the chaos around me. And as this is a whack show, I am blessed by not one but two fellow revolutionary guards today. MC Hermit, aka El Capitan, as well as superstar DJ and expert saboteur of the revolutionary underground, Coco. How are you both doing? Ready to blow up the world and start again?
1: Oh yeah.
0: That's the answer I want to hear.

0: Oh yes, what
1: Oh
0: a way
1: my.
0: to start the show. That was Refuse Resist by Sepultura from their album Chaos AD sometime back in the 90s. And fun fact to begin with, the drummer, one of the original founders and drummer of Sepultura is one Igor Cavalera. And I had the pleasure of playing on the same stage as him on May the 1st last week at the St Giles Church. In Camberwell, he was doing one of his crazy loud noise sets, and I was one of the support bands for it. And it was an excellent night, and it was all organised by, wait for it, Dash the Henge Store. That's Dash the Henge Store in Camberwell. It was in the spirit of May the First Revolution. It was quite. It was almost the level of volume, particularly with Igor Cavalera's set, was almost destroyed the stained glass window in the church. But luckily, it survived, as it survived World War II as well. So that's the first anecdote and the first, but possibly not the last, shout out to our friends at Dash the Henge Store. So, we've got the script a bit over, and it's all make it up as we go along. But we do have a strict order of music coming along, and we've taken in turns to choose a track related to the theme of today, which is revolution. I've had my first choice, which was Refuse, Resist, Sepultura. I believe it's now over to Coco to introduce her next one, and hopefully, I will cue it up and make it all happen smoothly as always.
1: Yes, I would like to give a shout out to our producer, DJ Wafflemeister, who is
0: Yay.
1: doing a fine job, as always.
0: Not so bad.
1: And by the way, have we got some kind of corporate sponsorship deal with Dash the Henge yet? Because I sense that should be in the works.
0: Yes, they give me a slight discount on the records that I buy from there. Although having said that, I do actually have a membership card, which gives me that discount anyway. So, but we're working on a deal. But
1: I think the Thursday night show contracts stipulate that that would be considered payola.
0: that's right, yes. Pale, that's a good word. That's revolutionary. So, yes.
1: Completely. Okay, yeah. So I have a couple of song choices that are kind of like anthems for the dispossessed. And this one, it actually went viral. If you're one of the kiddos over on the TikTok, it was viral at some point recently. And it is a anthem. It's an anthem for the indigenous youth, the youth. And it's called Quechua 101, Land Back, Please, by Bobby Sanchez. Here it is.
0: Yep, and I'll take your word for it that that's the way you pronounce it, because personally, I
1: I
0: got
1: have
0: no
1: no
0: idea.
1: idea.
0: But it's who cares? It's such a great track.
2: Wadi Chanka.

0: You
1: Nice.
0: know, it is a bit heavy-handed. I'll give him that. Bobby Sanchez, he definitely has a message. I would call it revolutionary. What do you think?
1: I think it's definitely revolutionary, and also in an act of rebellion on the part of MC Hermit, he's chosen not to play a four track this time round. Oh, you rebel, you! Oh,
0: Yeah,
2: don't want
0: and
2: to be
0: also,
2: predictable.
0: I think we're
1: Okay.
0: deviating from the word revolution appearing in the title of something, and I like that as well. I
1: Well,
0: like going rogue
1: revolution,
0: and far and
1: rebellion.
0: wide.
2: I think things can be in the spirit of revolution.
1: Yeah.
0: Oh, yeah.
2: Revolution is a concept, is an idea, is a philosophy. Yeah.
0: Completely and utterly, I agree. And by the way, we are doing this revolution theme
1: Yeah.
0: because it is May, and on May Day, I expect that each and every The Thursday Night Show listener was involved in some revolutionary act.
1: Yeah. And let's see if Mark
0: But
1: Bo let's see if Mark Boland agrees with that.
0: yeah, okay, we're going on to Hermit's choice now.
2: It's not actually Mark Boland. I was expecting his little voice to come popping up, but obviously not. I think
1: What do
2: we're
1: you
2: on
1: mean,
2: to
1: like this?
2: this is a track by Serious Drinking called "The Revolution Starts at Closing Time." Looking forward to this. Haven't heard it for a while,
1: You got mates in
2: and
1: Serious Drinking, haven't you?
2: I have, yeah. The bass player Jim, we go back a long way, and we're still in touch. Every other Saturday, we sit on the stand on the terraces at Champion Hill, watching Dulwich lose every couple of
1: Oh,
2: weeks.
1: yeah. In fact, we've got a
0: This is
1: whole.
0: also extremely appropriate because I understand that the pubs are open to extra hours tonight so that people can, guzzle the booze in honor of VE Day. So this the revolutionary starts at closing time, perfect,
1: Yeah.
0: which is later.
2: Excellent.
1: I mean, if people
2: Yeah.
1: could see my room at the moment, they see all this bunting out at the moment with all this Union Jack bunting.
0: Crazy.
1: But I'll keep that
2: Right.
1: to keep
0: You
1: that to myself.
0: patriotic, you.
1: Yeah, but anyway, let's listen to some Serious Drinking.

0: Yeah, that was good, wasn't it?
1: It
0: And
1: was. That was
0: I haven't
1: fun.
0: heard that for a long time, and nor's Hardy, I don't think. So yeah, good. I enjoyed that. What have we got next? Who's next?
1: Next,
0: Is it over to you, Wafflemeister?
1: it's back over to me. It's my choice, and we
0: Good.
1: have some a great artist who's been in lots of different bands. I've played quite a bit of his stuff over the years of our illustrious show. And the main man behind all these weird acts is, I never pronounce his name, is Ian Svenonius. I think that's how you pronounce his name, Ian Svenonius. And this band of his is just a duo, him and some, I can't remember the other person's name who plays drum machine and guitar and things, but together they are called Escapism. And the first time I saw Escapism was a couple of years ago at and it was one of the first gigs ever at the shop around the corner, which was called what's the name? What's the name? Oh yeah, that was it. Dash the Henge Store,
2: Oh
1: indeed.
2: my.
1: And what a fantastic gig it was as well. And this is off their latest album, which is called The Charge of the Love Brigade, which is kind of a nice revolutionary title. And it's called The Rebel Outlaw, and it's got a nice sort of rockabilly Alan Vega sort of swing to it as well. And I can imagine The Fall doing something like this as well. But here is The Rebel Outlaw by Escapism.

0: All right. The Rebel Outlaw.
1: Finger clicking good. I think we perhaps have a theme for Coco's next show, which is songs with finger clicking in it.
2: You know, it's funny. I was working on that and I didn't get very far. I mean, I have a partial playlist.
1: Well,
2: I have
1: one
2: partial
1: for you.
2: Playlists called... for many, many themes.
1: Does it include Rebel Outlaw by Escapism?
2: Banjo. No.
1: It should do. Well, it will now.
2: Yeah, it will, of course. Because that's the kind of influential guy you are.
1: So it's a cross between that and banjos, songs with banjos in it.
2: I'm working on a banjo playlist as
1: well.
2: But that's another
1: one.
2: Topic.
0: Oh, yeah. Wow, that sounds good. I'd listen to that.
2: Of course you would, because you have sense.
1: So over to you, Coco, for something which is banjo related and revolutionary at the same time.
2: No banjos in this playlist that I'm aware of. So yeah, this one is another kind of like anthem for some dispossessed people. It is a Smithsonian Folkways recording, actually. So the Chicano people, I don't really think they exist in the UK. If Tuperf was here, he could explain this better, but it's sort of like a hybrid Mexican-American jack-of-all-trade people who just want to be recognized for their culture. And this song is by Los Alvarados. It's a group of brothers, I believe.
1: Oh, I jumped the gun.
0: Straight into it. I think you had more to say, Coco.
2: No, sorry. I did, actually. Yeah. But hey, it's all good. Right. Yeah, just the song is called Yo Soy Chicano. Let's go for it.

0: Oh yeah. So that is
1: Los Alvarados with Yo Soy Chicano. And I was just dazzling Waffelmeister and Hermit with my extremely rudimentary and terrible Spanish. I can say like two sentences. Actually, both of my parents taught themselves to speak Spanish by listening to the radio. So put
2: It's
1: that
2: just
1: in
2: as
1: your
2: well they
1: pipe and
2: weren't
1: smoke
2: listening to this
1: it.
2: radio show because they wouldn't have learned a lot of Spanish. That's
1: Exactly.
2: for
1: Well, I
2: sure.
1: mean, in California, like you can't turn around and spit without hearing some kind of Mexican radio station, like drive down the street and some guy is playing it from his low rider with the windows rolled down. So
2: I wonder what
1: it's
2: waffle sounds
1: everywhere.
2: like in Spanish. I wonder what the Spanish word is for waffle. El
1: We could look that
2: waffla.
1: up, I'm sure.
2: Los
1: Yeah.
2: waflados.
1: So I would like to hand over to you now, Hermit, for the next song.
3: Oh, right. Okay, hang on. I'm just going to see what it actually is. And it is, oh, impeach the president. So this is on what's the word? On form, on topic, or what have you. So, and it's by the revolutionary Eusebio de Automatic,
2: Who can't spell by
3: who
2: the
3: I've
2: looks of the
3: only
2: album title?
3: he can't spell.
2: Oh, freedom of speech is OOF is of, not UV.
3: Oh yes,
2: And there's
3: right,
2: also spaces
3: automatic.
2: between the words as well. So.
3: Yeah, well, but this is revolutionary. This
2: It's
3: is
2: done in Act of
3: revolutionary
2: Revolution. Yes, it
3: spelling.
2: is. Yes.
3: So, yeah. So yeah. Looking forward to this. This sounds good, and I just think it's very topical.
2: Off we go.
3: So, impeach the president.
2: We like it already.

0: impeach the president.
1: Ooh, ooh, ooh.
2: Well, I wasn't expecting that. That was a quick end.
3: Tell us how you really feel, dude.
2: I didn't understand which year that was, actually, so I quickly Googled it, and there is a song, I don't think it's the same one, but called Impeach the President from 1973, so it's probably a theme that's been going on that, in the
1: maybe
2: States
1: that's
2: a
1: sample
2: while.
1: Maybe that's what the sample's from. Not to be confused with Peaches Impeach My Bush, which is also a great song.
2: Right, who's that by?
1: Peaches.
3: He just said, Are you paying attention?
1: I don't know. You just can't get the staff these days, can you?
2: No, right. Okay. So is it back to you now, Wafflemeister?
1: It is indeed, yes. And next we have a smashing little ditty by an artist called Phoenix Rise. Off the album Protest, I think it's just a single, and the track name's called Protest. And again, it's one of these things where you, I've never heard of before, you just do the research for the show on Spotify or whatever your favourite streaming service is. You put the search term in, revolution, that kind of thing, and you wade through tons and tons of stuff you've heard before and never heard before and you don't want to hear, and you come across these little gems eventually. And this sounds like it should be a hit single, and it doesn't seem to have that many listeners, but it's a really catchy little number. This is going to have you dancing around your kitchens, I think. So let's see if you agree with me or not. This is Protest by Phoenix Rise. I defy you not to like this.

0: Oh yes, that's a brilliant single, and really, really catchy. And yes, that maybe it was a hit, but I've never heard it before, and it didn't seem to have that many listens on the Spotify data thing. So, well, there you go. You learn something new every day. So that was
1: Radical.
0: my tracker. Over to you, Coco, for your choice.
1: Breaking news. We have a new listener in the chat room, and I would like to welcome them. Hello, Tim K.
0: Tim
1: Who is
0: K,
1: Tim
0: hey.
1: K? I wonder. Please reveal yourself should you
0: Is
1: choose.
0: it Tim K or Timk?
1: Timk.
0: Timk.
1: I don't know. I'm so intrigued. So, my next song is by a radical revolutionary poet whose name is Kenneth Patchen, and he is a pacifist. He's very upset about all of the violence in the world, as he should be, as we all should be. And this song is kind of a musicalized version of a poem called Murder of Two Men by a Young Kid Wearing Lemon-Colored Gloves.
0: Can you repeat that, please?
1: Murder of Two Men by a Young Kid Wearing Lemon-Colored Gloves.
0: It's slightly more involved than the title of a Wham single, but which is maybe why
1: Yes.
0: it's not as popular. But
1: And the
0: I'm I...
1: message, the revolutionary message is murder is bad.
0: murder is very bad. Yes,
2: That's a good message.
0: unless it was for the president who is. If he wasn't impeached, maybe that wouldn't be such a bad thing. Just
1: Okay,
0: about we
1: bring
0: don't
1: it
0: have any
1: on.
0: yet.

0: The murder of two men by a young kid wearing lemon-colored gloves. Wait. Wait. Wait. Wait, wait. Wait. Wait. Wait. Wait. Wait. Wait. Wait. Wait. Now.
1: The revolution is all around us. And all we have to do is say, no, no murder, no violence. There you have it. Thank you very much.
2: The lyrics, the words to that poem seem to be actually be less than the title itself.
1: Totally. It's just wait, wait, wait, wait, wait. And if you look it up, you can actually see some beautiful, like, poetry, word art with various arrangements of how he has arranged the words. Yeah, it's pretty cool. I have no idea how I found that. I have a different method to the one you just described, Wafflemeister, which I will not reveal.
2: Damn.
1: So,
2: your secret.
1: I gotta say, though, we gotta do some business here. You are listening to the Thursday Night Show, you lucky dog.
2: Yep.
1: You two listeners for every three DJs out there. we're very happy to have you. This is WAC Radio with Wafflemeister, Hermit, and Coco. I would like to tell you who's coming up next. We are here till 9, by the way. We have coming up after us DJ 3080. Ooh, what a treat. And then Man Bones, followed by 2 hours of Lonely Artist Cast, BDA, and then 2 hours of Parnat over in the Americas. So don't go anywhere. Stay up all night. Stay up all night listening to live internet radio.
2: Yeah. Be rebellious, okay. Be revolutionary. Don't go to bed.
1: You revolutionaries, you.
2: Don't go to bed at bedtime.
1: Totally. So we've got Hermit coming up next with another fabulous revolution song.
3: Yes, we have, indeed. And another American band. And this is The Weird Revolution by the Buttonholzer Surfers.
2: The what, sorry? I think there was a mispronunciation of the word of the name there.
3: Oh, sorry, Butthole Surfers.
2: Butthole
3: Surfers.
2: That's it. Yeah, not Buttonhole. Butthole Surfers. I thought you. I thought you were being polite, and just in case there were some children
3: just
2: listening.
3: Mispronunciation.
2: No, but yeah, it's Butthole Surfers. Have you seen Butthole Surfers in concert?
3: No, I haven't.
1: I have not had the pleasure.
2: I have seen them.
3: One out of the three of us who probably has actually.
2: I have seen them twice. The second time, the first time being in Berlin, the second time being in Brixton Academy, and the cockering I used to wear on my leather jacket was stolen at the second one.
1: Wow!
2: Yeah,
1: someone's got my cockering.
2: Someone
1: sold it on eBay with a message saying this belonged to a tall stranger who I was stalking at the Butthole Surfers show.
2: Yeah.
3: Yeah, I actually bought it on eBay.
2: You did? I'll come around and grab it later then.
3: Okay.
2: I think that's enough cockering talk. Shall we listen to the Butthole Surfers?
3: Let's do that.

I'm not going to be able to do that.

0: is good for the gander. So you can pluck out his feathers and smile, because you are defending our weird women from the freaky-ass thoughts of the bug-eyed, bow-legged, normal man.
1: Yeah, that was good.
2: Serious,
1: did
2: man.
1: You like that, you too?
3: I did, yeah. The weird revolution. It's the tales of things that happen every day to everyone on a normal day.
1: Yeah.
2: I'm into it.
3: Yep.
1: It was good. Right, okay. So I think it's back to you, Waffelmeister. What have we got next?
3: We've got a bit of reggae. Some very good reggae indeed. This is Linton Kwesi Johnson, who does quite a lot of
2: LKJ.
3: Spoken word stuff himself. But this is accompanied by some backing by I think the group is, or is it the band is a Hiatus, but it's a superb bit of music. I quite often don't think that music doesn't often work very well with poetry. It's rarely done well. This is definitely one case of it. Another case of it is a release that I've just done myself with a poet. Which I thought I would like to have a plug. It's by Leonor, the poet who might be listening. Today, and Gashnoise. If you do a search on Spotify, Leonor, Leonor, and Gashnoise, you will find a four-track EP, which is her poetry, which is accompanied by my horrible throbbing synthesizer noise. And if you're around in Camberwell next Tuesday, you can come down to Dash the Henge store and see it performed live at the Electronic Music Night. See what I did there. But yeah. This is a great example of poetry and music fused together in a very fantastic manner. It's called Insurrection by Hiatus, by Insurrection and Linton Kwesi Johnson.
4: It was in April 1981, down in the ghetto of Brixton. Babylon them caused such a friction that it bring about a great insurrection, and it spread all over the nation. It was truly an historical

When we mash up plenty police van. When we mash up the wicked one plan. When we mash up the swamp beauty one. They make the rule of them understand that we not take no more of them oppression. And when we check out the ghetto grapevine, every rebel just a revel in them story. Them a talk about the power and the glory. Them a talk about the burning and the looting. Them a talk about the smashing and the grabbing. Them a tell me about the vanquish and the victory. Them said the Babylon them went too far. We had was the bond to care. And one and two innocent get marred. But what? That's how it goes sometimes.

0: So that was Lynton Kwesi Johnson. What a great track that was. A great synthesis of music and poetry. And
1: completely.
0: The next three tracks, they're very short. There's one each. So the first choice is for Coco, then Hermit, and then myself. So they're all very short, so I'll play them back to back because we are running out of time. But Coco, and then Chris, then me. Do you want to quickly talk about your choices before I play them?
1: I know, it's so sad we run out of time and then we have to talk really fast. Well, I am on a mission to bring classical music to the Thursday Night Show, and I'm thinking about how to drip feed some in. Here's something that's very accessible, yet radical at the same time, because Stravinsky, avant-garde Russian that he was, when he brought this piece to the stage for the first time in 1913, it caused a riot. Thank you very much, or a near riot. That's how revolutionary it was. And it is one of the most influential pieces of classical music of the 20th century.
0: One of the first I ever heard. My father introduced me to this. He played me a copy of this quite young in my formative years, and I was completely entranced by it. And he took me to see it perform as well. And also more recently, with Mrs. Waffelmeister, went to see it performed and conducted by Pierre Boulez about 15 years ago at the Barbican, I think, and it was a fantastic, brilliant piece of music. Played it to death.
1: And then, it is called Rite of Spring, in case you're wondering. Shall we just start the set?
0: Yeah, Chris, do you want MC Hermit, do you want to quickly say what yours is about?
2: It's very, very quickly. My one's called Revolutionary Mandate by Rosalie Sorrells, and this goes out to all the Rosalies out there.
0: Yeah, and mine is about 30 seconds of extreme hardcore by the Grindcore Godzilla Extravaganza called Revolta Justificarelle, and it's Grindcore, so it's that's all you need to know. Here we go, Stravinsky, Rosalie Sorrells, and Grindcore Godzilla Extravaganza.

0: These are not the times to take your friends for granted, to assume that they will always be there. They may not be. And if you wait until the next time to tell them that they are very special to you, you may wait until someone calls you and says that so-and-so's body was found beneath the bricks of a dynamited building, or so-and-so was blown like water from a fountain over a midnight highway, or so-and-so was shot while he slept. Therefore, it is hereby mandated by the poets and artists and musicians who are responsible for the spirit and soul of the revolution, that when you finish this poem, you are to call your brothers and sisters and in your own way make them know that you love them. And because of their love, you have become more you. Let them know. 5 minutes from now, you may never have the opportunity.
1: Wait for it, Hardy.

0: There we go. That was
1: Ouch.
0: if we've got anyone left who is still listening, that was Igor Stravinsky followed by Rosalie Soretz followed by Grindcore Godzilla Extravaganza. We're rapidly running out of time, so we can have maybe one more track, or we can have a few seconds of a track each. I'll leave it up to you to decide, Coco, because you've got the next track.
1: Oh, I'm in charge. Okay, well, let's do my song. I'm the boss for the next couple of minutes then, because going to the library is a revolutionary act, and checking out a book and reading it is a revolutionary act. And the last poets who, content warning, explicit language coming up, kiddos, would like to tell us about it. It goes like this.
0: Fucking marvelous.
2: I've been seduced.
3: The library. The library.
2: Once or twice.
3: The library.
2: The New York Public Library raped me viciously, assaulted my nose with book smells. Till I almost forgot revolution was a thing of the streets. Men with herringbones and blue shirts and thick-rimmed glasses have signs in them to point to Flatbush. And the rabbi insisted in some way that scholars and crematoriums were compatible. Young whites poring over books, memorizing but never learning. And I wonder how the fuck they'll justify genocide. I was in the library, honest to God, I didn't even know.
3: The library.
2: It don't matter. The library tempts me, sometimes worse than a woman with wide baby-holding hips and thick calves. Sometimes I want to sleep on it, in it, through it, and wake up to them and say, good morning, books. I've kissed books before, held them close to my brown skin, learned why my mother got moody at the end of every month. But they never taught me how to fight, or how to run from cops' burn bullets. Zigzag, butchie, zigzag, don't run straight, fool. Taught me to know, but not to believe. Moms believes in God. I believe in revolution. We both believe in something devoutly. So I guess I'll always be tempted and sometimes raped. Got to go now, books. It's 10 o'clock and you're closing up. God, I wish I could fuck you. Good night. The library.

0: That is The Last Poets with the Library. You are listening to WAC Radio on the Thursday night show, and we are here for a few more minutes, and then it will be DJ 3080 taking over the airwaves. I think we have one more, perhaps, and is that from you, Hermit?
1: It's from the Wachelmeister.
0: Oh, right, right. Okay.
2: We've only got a couple of minutes left. We thought, what better way to finish it than a brilliant version of a very famous song, but this one's called Anarchy in Timperley by Frank Sidebottom. And before I play it, I'd just like to say once again, thank you very much, all of you millions out there, for listening, and to the Revolutionary Guard of Coco and MC Hermit for joining me in the fun. And thanks for listening, everyone. Goodbye, and I will hopefully...
1: Vive la revolution.
2: Revolution, yes. And,
0: viva.
2: I think we're on next month, and the theme will be losers. We shall be all about...
0: But that's just you two. Yeah. I would not take part in the show about losers.
2: Anyway.
0: Thank you very much.
2: Thanks very much. This is Anarchy in Timperley by Frank Sidebottom. Goodbye.

Good evening, everybody. I do hope you're all well. You're listening to the Thursday Night Show. I'm Harley Miltz. Thank you, as always, to Jan for that last hour of summery tunes. Really enjoyed that. Some proper calming pieces of music there. Just what I needed.

Well, I shall be with you until 8 o'clock, as usual. And then, with a bit of luck, we have a debut, The Lost Boy. I have no idea what he's going to be playing, but I'm sure it's going to be really good. Make sure you stick around for him. 9 o'clock, we have 2 hours with David Vinyl and the Nude Romantics. Fred and Muttley, more of their mayhem. It's always so much fun. Taking us up to midnight, Voice of Doom. I think he will be playing more of his dadstep. Request a track in the chat room, and he will try to mash it live on air with one of his breakbeat tunes, of which he has an extensive selection. After midnight, 2 hours with DJ Gadget, the Space Unicorn of Trance. And then we'll go live to Kentucky for Sister Lo-Fi, our techno evangelist.

So it is another roundup of new and recent releases from me. Tunes that I've been listening to during the week that I've really enjoyed. This one is Mary Lattimore. I've played one of hers in the past a few weeks ago. She is a harpist from LA. That track is called Flowers on Flowers. And this is the new one from Billie Eilish.

This is from her upcoming album, The Happiest I've Ever Been, Billie Eilish. I've just learned that Jan played this earlier. I missed it. What a Muppet. We'll have to call this Heavy Rotation.

art. Writing is useless.

I think this one has got a real early 70s feel to it. It is Anika. She is based in Berlin. Apparently, this is the first piece of music she's released in 8 years. It is called Finger Pies. And before that, I played Squirrel Flower. I'll Go Running from her new album Planet, which will be out on June the 11th. This is the Bowerbirds.

song about a hit and run car accident. Good grief. That was Bachelor from their new album Sick of Spiraling, which will be out

This is a nice track, isn't it? This is Charles. It's the name of the act. The track is called Remember Blushing from her new album, Let's Start a Family Tonight, out 21st of May. Before that, I played Kings of Convenience, Rocky Trail, from their new album, Peace or Love.

has an album coming out soon. It will be called I Know I'm Funny Ha Ha. I can't tell you when it's coming out because I have lost my show notes. Good grief. This next one is really interesting, I think. It is by Mere Joy. The track is called Saturn, from her new album, Spirit Tamer.

This one is by an artist called Moi Zhu. It is called Pour a Brain. Apparently she fronts a band called Dharma Scout, but this is her first solo project. And this one I heard for the first time yesterday on Ian Joliet's show. He does a show every Wednesday at 6 o'clock. I've said it before, but it is my favourite radio show of the week. Outwardly I appear so. This track is absolutely cracking. DJ Format. Track is called Brainstorm.

I stumbled across this track on YouTube earlier in the week. It is the Calibra remix of a track called Collage by Lady Blackbird. So I was interested in what the original sounded like. Found that on YouTube also, and it had two views. Lady Blackbird, Collage. The original is quite a housey track. And it's also very good, but I have to say, I prefer this one. I think this is fantastic.

There is a lot of love in the chat room for this track. And don't forget, you can join us in the chat room. Log on to our website, www.thethursdaynightshow.com. Come and say hello. We really love to hear from you.

I will definitely be seeking out more stuff from Kaliber. In fact, the first thing I shall do is find out whether he is called Kaliber or Caliber. This is the new one from Colleen. The track is called Hidden in the Current, and it is from a new album which will be called The Tunnel and the Clearing.

but I am running out of time. This will be the last one from me. Stick around for The Lost Boy. Hopefully we shall be hearing from him in a few minutes. Then we have 2 hours with David Devinal, The Nude Romantics. He'll be joined by Fred and Muttley, taking us up to midnight, The Voice of Doom, more of his dad's step. You know where the chat room is. Come and make a request. He will try to mix it live on air with a track from his extensive collection of breakbeat. After midnight, 2 hours with DJ Gadget, the space unicorn of trance. And then we will go live to Kentucky for Sister Lo-Fi. He is our techno evangelist.

We will all be back next Thursday, of course. In the meantime, Saturday will be the social distancing dance party, 8 o'clock onwards, with the theme of Alice in Wonderland. And as I said earlier, every Wednesday, 6 o'clock, Ian Joliet's radio show. You have to catch that. And all of our shows are recorded and available live, playing on a loop during the week. If you have Alexa, you can say, Alexa, play TTNS on TuneIn. I shall fade out now. Thank you so much for listening. And I will speak to you all next week.

So what's that?

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Take a trip to Earth's field. Or a dream of the world. Now it's James Gillishan. My name is Jamie. You're having a time. James Gillishan. I'm with you.

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It's James with Blade.

And in cigarettes after sex, nothing's gonna hurt you, baby, said the bishop.

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Now, to live and die in LA, Wang Chung.

You've been listening to BDA right here on the Thursday Night Show. I'm now handing you over into the capable hands of Mr. Hardy Mills.

Good evening, everybody. I do hope you're all well. You are listening to The Thursday Night Show. I'm Hardy Miltz. And thank you, BDA, for that last hour. I really enjoyed that. I particularly enjoyed those early reggae dub tracks. So I shall be with you until 8 o'clock, as usual. And then we have another Patrons Night. Live music. Lots of acts. All playing in a socially distanced fashion. Make sure you stick around for that show. It's always an absolute joy. Then we have Notorious P.I.P. followed by Chipko taking us up to midnight. And then we have 2 hours with DJ Gadget. And then with a bit of luck, we will go live to the States, to Kentucky, for Sister Lo-Fi, our techno evangelist.

So it's another roundup of new and recent releases from me. That was the Menahan Street Band. The track was called Midnight Morning.

Well, Danny in the chat room says, sounds like 1976. I think he's right. Like I say, it's a new act. But it is a collaboration between Bruno Mars and Anderson .Paak. They are calling this new act of theirs Silk Sonic. And they will have an album coming out. I'm not sure when. That's a real retro sound, isn't it? This is Wolf Alice.

Well, I have gotten ahead of myself. This track I'm playing at the moment is the title track from a new album by James.

The album will be called All the Colours of You, out on the 4th of June. Apparently, it is their 16th studio album. And before that, I played one last track from the new album by Bernice. It was out last week. It is called Eau de Bourgogne. That track was called Lone Swan. And this next one is nice as well. The next, the one that I'm going to play now is by Japanese Breakfast from their new album, also out on the 4th of June. And it is called... Sorry, the album is called Jubilee. The track is called Be Sweet.

Apparently they are a trio from Chicago, Moon Tide. They have their debut album coming out on April 2nd. This is the only track I've heard from them. I really like it. This is Julian Baker. The track is called Heatwave.

This track is by an act called The Rat Boys. And whilst I was putting the show together, I discovered that they wrote this track in April of 2019. You'd never guess, would you? You'd think it was written for, for the last 12 months. This is Rhiannon Giddens.

0: Rhiannon Giddens, apparently, she is American but now lives in Ireland. So, well, I guess that's where her musical influences now come from.
1: Now bring your focus to your breathing.

0: like Otis. Now picture them as a little helpless baby. A little being.
1: Well, the whole point of that tune is that it's telling a story of an utterly selfish bloke who spends all his time on the phone. But apparently I wasn't the only one who had a bit of a panic there when I heard the dings from a phone on the track. That was Otis. The track was called Shatsy. This is Anna Fox Rychinski. The track is called Cherry. And I played another of hers last week from her new album, Cherry, which will be out next week, March the 26th. I think it's rather interesting.

Interesting choice of tempo, I think, for this one. But it works so well. This is Ali Crow Buckley. Another new act for me. The track is called Moonlit and Devious. And apparently there will be an album at some point during the summer. This one may sound familiar.

Well, if it does sound familiar, it is because it was written for a Coca-Cola advert. It is Tyler, the Creator. He wrote it for the advert and then turned it into a full-length song. This track is Hildegard. The track is called Jaw 2. So annoying. I cannot remember where I found this now. Might have been SoundCloud. Anyway, I have to tell you what's coming up on the show. We have Patrons Night shortly. 2 hours of live music. Lots of different acts. It's always so much fun. You have to stick around. 10 o'clock, Notorious P.I.P. 11 o'clock, taking us up to midnight, Chipko. Then we have 2 hours with DJ Gadget, the Space Unicorn of Trance. And then hopefully we will go live to Kentucky for Sister Lo-Fi and another of his amazing mix sets. I don't know what he's going to be playing. Probably techno. He is our techno evangelist.

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Come and say hello. We love to hear from you. And all of our shows are recorded, and you will find them playing on a loop. You can either listen from our website, or if you have Alexa, you can say, Alexa, play TTNS on TuneIn.

Well, I have a few seconds left, so I shall play you a little bit of a track, a sort of a remix that I stumbled across on YouTube. I think you're going to like this.

Oh, this is fun, isn't it? But I have to fade out now for Patrons Night. Make sure you stick around for them and for the rest of the evening. Thank you.

Good evening, everybody. I do hope you're all well. You are listening to the Thursday Night Show. I'm Hardy Milts. Thank you, Shutter Girl, for that last hour. A lovely set. Lovely chilled out set. And now I'm disturbing the peace.

So I shall be with you until 8 o'clock as usual. We have 2 hours with Chipko, an hour with Eerie. Dunna Vibe is back, taking us up to midnight. BDA for an hour after midnight, and then we go live to the States. An hour with Manbones, and with a bit of luck, 2 hours with Sister Lo-Fi, our techno-evangelist, although I think he might be doing more drum and bass this week. He did an amazing drum and bass mix last week. It was fantastic.

I have my usual roundup of new and recent releases for you. Tunes that I've been listening to during the week. These are the 15, as it happens, that ended up at the top of my list. This one I'm playing at the moment is from an album called Italian Spirit in Japan. It's three musicians. I'm going to try and pronounce their names. Marco Vezzuzzo, Alessandro Colina, Andre Marchesini. And apparently what they do is they tour the world playing traditional Italian folk tunes and well-known tunes, record them live and then release them as an album. This is the one they did in Japan.

A new act for me. They are called Bad Bad Hats. And that track was called Walkman. The album will be called Walkman. And it is out on September the 17th. This is a new one from Howdy. I think you're supposed to pronounce that. It's actually H-O-V-V-D-Y.

Well, that one I just played was Dean Wareham. Yet another new act for me. Definite sort of Donovan influence on that, I think. It's called The Past Is Our Plaything.

This, of course, is Lord from her new album, which was out last week, Solar Power. It is a very good album. I can thoroughly recommend it. This one is Pip Blom. The track is called You Don't Want This, from their album Welcome Break, which is out on October the 8th.

Well, as you've probably gathered in the past, I'm not much of a fan of the sort of rock noisy guitars, but for some reason I kind of like this act, Pip Blom. This is from their album Welcome Break, which will be out on October the 8th. And this is a single. Sorry, I cut the mic off then. This is a single from Future Islands. It is called Peach.

If you are of my generation, you would no doubt have recognised that was Martina Topley Bird. She has collaborated with Gone to Colour. That track was called Dissolved. I think their album will be called Dissolved, out on October the 15th. And I think every track on the album is a collaboration with one other person. I think that's a great track.

This is Circuit de Year. Track is called Dogma. Her name is Hayley Four. Apparently, this is her 6th album, I think, or 7th album. It'll be out on October the 27th, called Io. And this next one, I wanted to play it last week and I ran out of time, so I shall play it this week. It is Nation of Language. The track is called This Fractured Mind, from their album A Way Forward, which will be out on November the 5th.

I think that's a super track. I think that's right out of the 80s. And this next one is by a chap called Matt Cutler. He calls his act Lone. The track is called Mouth of God from an album called Always Inside Your Head, which will be out on October the 22nd. This is a lot of fun.

Well, I am out of time. This will be the last one from me. This one is Disclosure. The track is called In My Arms. And I will talk all over it, I'm afraid. So, Chipko is up next. 2 hours with him. I shall fade out shortly. We have an hour with Eerie. Dunavibe is back, taking us up to midnight. Then we have BDA. Then we go live to the States for Manbones. An hour with him. And then 2 hours, 2 o'clock in the morning, our time. Hopefully, Sister Lo-Fi. And like I said, I think he will be playing a drum and bass mix. I very much hope so, because he did one last week, drum and bass mix last week, and it was amazing. I'm very much a fan of the drum and bass, as you know. Don't forget, all of our shows are recorded, playing on a loop during the week. You can find them on our website, www.thethursdaynightshow.com, where you will also find a chat room. Do log in and say hello. We love to hear from you. If you have Alexa, you can say, Alexa, play TTNS on TuneIn.

We will be live again, of course, next Thursday, 6 p.m. onwards. But in the meantime, on Wednesday, 6 p.m, Ian Joliet does his slow motion radio version of the social distancing dance party. And as I say every week, that is my favourite radio show of the week. So make sure you catch that. And there is always the faint possibility that one or more of us will go live Friday or Saturday or possibly Sunday. Keep an eye on the Facebook page or on our own webpage for advanced warning of that.

I shall fade out now for Chipko. Thank you so much for listening. And I will speak to you all next week.

Hello, and welcome to Social Distancing, virulent bangers for a dystopian dance floor. Come on in. You wouldn't want to be outside, but you'll be safe in here, I hope. And hope is all we have, my friends. As a wise woman once so eloquently put it, this episode of Black Mirror sucks. But guess what? I've got a fever, and the only prescription is more cowbell. Your disc jockey today is Ian Joliet, Esquire, fully tested, vaccinated, and sterilized for your listening pleasure. Mr. Joliet plays a smorgasbord of sonic delights, including, but not limited to, Motown, electropop, indie, hip-hop, electronica, bootlegs, and funk. This is your own personal self-isolation discotheque. And if this song doesn't butter your muffin, don't worry. There will be another killer along in just a minute. Please remember to wear your mask at all times, scream if you want to go faster, and Boris Johnson is not Winston Churchill, however much he may want to be. When life gives you Corona lemons, it's time to shake what your mama gave you and get raw with the fever on the dance floor. Ridiculous eclecticism, guaranteed.

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I trust you're all in rude health. My name is Ian Joliet, and welcome to the Social Distancing Dance Party. I've got all manner of sparkly delights for your oral delectation this evening, including but not limited to The Aggravators, Haiku Saloon, Mr. Jukes and Barney Artist, Mokhtar, Nathan Hall and the Sinister Locals, Karen Black and Cass McCoons, The Cool Greenhouse, Chai, Pip Blom, Spoonbill. But first, as previously trailed, I'm going to be awarding some points here. Fastest finger first, in the chat room at thethursdaynightshow.com. What is Bunny Lee and the Aggravators covering here?

Well, this is decidedly charming, in my very humble opinion. You are currently listening to my friends to the sound of Haiku Salu, Derbyshire Dale's finest, a trio of fine female musicians. And this is called, early contender for song title of the night, surely. All Watched Over by Machines of Loving Grace. Very pleasant. It's taken from a brand new, spanking new album, came out on the 27th of August, called The Hill, The Light, The Ghost. It's Haiku Salu's fifth album, and I think that's the standout track, and I hope you enjoyed that too. So preceded by an opportunity, an early doors opportunity to win points, actual points, solid gold-plated points. Could have been yours. Now, let me just take one more look in the chat room at thethursdaynightshow.com because to begin with, it was there was some grasping from Hardy Miltz. There was an incorrect guess from Emma Cofton. But no, nobody's actually got it right, which I'm actually very surprised at, because let me tell you that the song being covered is the 43rd best-selling physical single of all time. It was released in 1967. It sold 10 million copies, and it is Procol Harum's A Whiter Shade of Pale, of course. But in that guise, it was being covered by Bunny Lee and the Aggravators and retitled as White Hop. The Aggravators were a sort of dub reggae backing band in the 1970s and 80s. One of the main session bands used by the producer Bunny Lee. The lineup was decidedly unfixed, I think it's fair to say. It varied with Lee using the name for whichever set of musicians he was working with at the time. And back in the 1970s, he was very much in the peer group of the dearly departed Lee Scratch Perry, who died in the last week. And if you're unfamiliar, I know this is the Thursday night show, but ridiculously, there's actually stuff to be heard on other nights of the week. And for the last year and a half, I've been doing a thing called Slow Motion on Wednesday nights, right about here, from 6 till 10 in the evening. Please join us next week. You can find out more about it. Just search for Social Distancing Dance Party on Facebook, and all the details will be therein. So essentially what I do on these monthly Thursday night show outings is to give you a kind of best of the stuff I've been playing on Slow Motion for the last few weeks. Last week I played a Lee Scratch Perry track, so tonight Bunny Lee. And indeed, the Aggravators featured in a slow motion feature called the Lullaby Section, which is how we close out the programme every week. And that featured in the Lullaby Section a couple of weeks ago. All right, onwards and upwards. We've got so much music to fit in this evening. This is Barney Artist and Mr. Jukes.

I've been absolutely obsessed with this tune for the last few weeks. It's called Silk by Mokhtar. He's an Egyptian-Australian artist, and he records on Steel City Dance Discs, which is an Australian label. And I used to live in Sydney, Australia, and not unlike Sheffield, for example, in England, New South Wales, Australia, is famous for its steel cities too. One either side of Sydney. To the south is Wollongong, and to the north there is Newcastle, New South Wales, and that's where Steel City Dance Discs is from. And it says here, Mokhtar's heritage has always been at the forefront of his identity. Navigating racism and abuse was an everyday reality growing up in the Shire. And if you're familiar with New South Wales, you know that he's referring to the Sutherland Shire, which is an area just to the south of Sydney, especially in the years surrounding the Cronulla riots. Regardless, Mokhtar's Middle Eastern background found its way to become a source of pride, and with that pride comes the inspiration to share the sounds of his culture through his own music. And as I say, I think he absolutely nails it on that. I've been absolutely obsessed with it for the last few weeks. So that was preceded by Barney Artist and Mr. Jukes. Now, Mr. Jukes, you may know, it's a side project of Jack Steadman, who's the lead singer from Bombay Bicycle Club. The track was called Leaving Us in Light, and it's taken from a collaborative album called The Locket, which came out on the 6th of August.

Well, that was rather beautiful. Karen Black, and I Wish I Knew the Man I Thought You Were. Shades of Bob Dylan, I think. I think it's Tambourine Man it's probably putting me in mind of. And it's taken, it's not a new song. It's not a new song. In fact, it's quite an old song. But it's taken from a new compilation called Dreaming of You, 1971 to 1976. And it gathers for the first time the best of Karen Black's recordings. It says here 15 tracks that are a holistic depiction of her dreamy, introspective and earnest musical identity. Karen Black is brand new to me, but interestingly, she was quite the range of talents, not just a singer-songwriter, but an actor, a screenwriter, poet and unyielding creative spirit. A prominent figure on the American New Wave, portraying a host of tender and labyrinthine women on screen. And Casper Coombs has been involved with this and gets production credits on this. So when she was working as a musician at the time in the 70s, she worked with producers Bones Howe and Elliot Mazer. Casper Coombs has meticulously restored the recordings from the original tapes. And before that, you heard Nathan Hall and the Sinister Locals, a track called Wooden Eyelids from their fifth album, Pointing Paw, which came out on the 7th of July. Now, this is almost entirely pathetic. I will say that, caveat klaxon. I will say that from the outset. But I am going to now high-five myself. There you go. And the reason for that is I really like Nathan Hall and the Sinister Locals on the evidence of the few tracks I've heard so far. And one of the main reasons is because it put me in mind of another band called Soft-Hearted Scientists. And then I discovered that Nathan Hall and the Sinister Locals were from Cardiff. And then I looked into it further. And I realise there's a really good reason why they remind me of the Soft-Hearted Scientists. Because the member of the erstwhile band were Michael Bailey, Paul Jones and Nathan Hall. And essentially Nathan Hall and the Sinister Locals are the same lineup minus Paul Jones. So I'm not sure what happened to him. But apparently the music mixes psychedelia with baroque touches and analogue electronics and seeks to create the same confusion of the senses that a prime Beach Boys track does. Is it summer or is it Christmas? Neither. It's both. Simultaneously. And Nathan Hall had this to say. Originally it was to be released towards the end of 2020, but COVID lockdown prevented bassist Michael Bailey from coming down to Cardiff to record. This resulted in me putting together the album on the blink, with me playing bass on all but two tracks. Mike has now forgiven me. Well, that's nice. Okay. I know. Alexa, play the Cool Greenhouse.

0: your slave. I want to be your master.
1: Easy now, Iggy. Oh, dear. Ignatius of Pop there, collaborating with... Now, I'm no expert on Eurovision, but I think I'm right in saying that Måneskin, is that the correct pronunciation? I think they won Eurovision this year, and now they're collaborating with Iggy Pop. How curious. That's called I Want to Be Your Slave, but I think it's an absolute banger. And before that, if you can get past the affected vocal delivery, they are my favourite lyrics, I think, of the last month. The Cool Greenhouse with Alexa. It claims to be simultaneously a modern love song dedicated to the 14% of men who have found themselves aroused by their virtual assistant during lockdown, and a characteristically sardonic investigation into the sly corporate invasion of domestic space. Very good. And a quote from the band saying, "Don't worry, we don't need any press for this one. Just stick a bunch of virtual assistants in a room and get one of them to play the track, and it should be able to get to number one on its own eventually." Cheers. Very good. Now then, what shall we... Oh, I know. Who fancies some Japanese feminist electropop?

I hope you're wearing your wonky trousers. I mean, I didn't issue any formal warning, but I mean, as soon as the song started, I'm fairly confident that was self-evident. That is the Ludwig AF Under Pressure mix of Keep It Together by Pip Blom. It's one of a pair of remixes that Pip Blom have just released, which do very, very strange and decidedly pleasing electronic things to Pip Blom, who ordinarily is a Dutch lady who fronts, well, essentially a very pleasant indie pop band. I saw them live at End of the Road Festival a couple of years ago. And so with that in mind, it was quite a surprise to hear what Ludwig AF and indeed Laura, as if that's how you pronounce Laura, she's responsible for the other remix, but it's Laura with a full stop, unhelpfully, after the U. Anyway, two electronic wonky remixes of Keep It Together by Pip Blom, very pleasant indeed. And before that, as previously trailed, it was some Japanese feminist electro-pop, and they had this to say: "We are Chai. When you think of all things pink, a sound that fuses the likings of Basement Jacks, Gorillaz, CSS, Kansai Desa Sexy, and Tom Tom Club, with lyrics focused on women empowerment and redefining the definition of kawaii, or cute in Japanese, you think of Chai." Well, I mean, I definitely do now, anyway. That is taken from a brand new album from Chai, which is called Wink. And you may be surprised to learn it's been released by the American indie label Sub Pop. Now, I will give you some forewarning on this track, because if you thought the last one was wonky, this is going to give it a good run for its money. Taken from a new EP called Ultra Niche, this is Australia's Spoonbill. I dedicate this one to Barrington Blaufoten Dimension Retter. This is Rowdy Pup.

That's the kind of tune that you don't necessarily know that you're in the mood for until you hear it, and then you can't believe that your life has been complete without it. I heard that as recently as this morning, and I am absolutely obsessed. The artist in question is called Zohra, Z-O-H-R-A, and she is Algerian. Let me just double check my facts. But she only released one record carrying her real name, Zohra Aysoul. Absolutely the correct pronunciation there, and no mistake. In the early 70s, she enrolled at the Paul Bourchier Conservatory in Paris to study music, and after graduating, she proceeded to both teach music at the University of Nanterre, as well as pursuing an active career as a musician. She was born in 1950 in Algeria in the village of Taghit. And if you like that, then you can find more of that kind of thing on a brand new compilation album, which is called Habibi Funk 15, an eclectic selection of music from the Arab world, part 2. And it says here, Habibi Funk is a record label based in Berlin, and they are very keen to point out this compilation of songs is not meant as a historic reflection of popular music of the Arab world. It's a very personal selection of songs we grew to like at Habibi Funk. It's music that historically never existed as a unified musical genre. A diverse range of styles from Egyptian organ funk, disco sounds from Morocco, an example of the lively reggae scene of Libya, political songs from Lebanon, soundtrack music from Algeria, a musical union between Kenya and Oman, and much more. Well, I mean, that tune has certainly whetted my appetite, so I'm going to be delving much more into that. Now, I'll tell you more about who's on later this evening in just a moment, but coming up after me is a double dose of Danny M. 2 hours from Danny, seeing you through until the witching hour. So hopefully he might like this one, I think, from Latrell.

Now, I always forget to say this, so before I do, if you enjoyed the music I've been playing for the last hour, then first of all, thanks very much indeed. Much appreciated. Thanks. Come again. I will be back on next Wednesday doing more slow motion antics from 6 p.m. till 10. And the regular SWDP, the Social Distancing Dance Party, rides again. The September edition, provisionally, but pretty much nailed on, will be Saturday the 11th of September. You can find out all about what we're up to. Join the Social Distance Squadron. Just search for Social Distancing Dance Party on Facebook. And I will be putting together the tracks I've played this evening into a playlist, and I'll post the link for that in the chat room at thethursdaynightshow.com. This is Luttrell and Fill My Heart on Anjuna Beats. It's part three of an EP trilogy. Music for My Memories, part three, this is taken from. Did I mention the tune's called Fill My Heart? Well, if I didn't, it definitely is. After me right now is 2 hours in the company of Danny M. And, this is most unreasonable. But the web chat page is just frozen on me. So I can't tell you exactly who's coming up, but I seem to remember it's DJ Forbes at 1 a.m. and it's definitely our resident techno evangelist, Sister Lo-Fi, with 2 hours from 2 till 4 a.m. And how could I forget? It's BDA, Jason Baptiste Digital Arts, taking you after Danny from midnight till 1 a.m. in the morning before Forbes. So that was... A bit-

Good evening, everybody. I do hope you are well. I have to say thank you to Ian Joliet, for opening the evening for us. And, of course, thank you to Coco for that last hour. Yeah, songs about numbers. That was a lot of fun. I very much enjoyed that. And, I need to tell you who is coming up for the rest of the evening very quickly. I am followed this week by JBDA, an hour with him, an hour with Ant Coombs, an hour with Chipko. Chipko is back. Oh, that's going to be good. It's a long time since we heard from Chipko. Taking us up to midnight, an hour with DJ Gadget. And after midnight, 2 hours with Dr. Rock. And then live to the Americas, an hour with DJ Somos. Oh, hang on, is that right? Somebody tell me if that's not right. And 2 hours closing the show with Parnat.

So, as usual, I have for you a roundup of new and recent releases from the independent record labels. This is an interesting one. This is Anna Calvi. She has, or rather had, an album out last week on Domino, called Is This All There Is? Apparently, originally, it was for a film called The Souvenir Part 2. I know nothing about the film, but this, for this track, she teamed up with Matt Berninger of The National. This is really good.

So last week I got the timing wrong on my show and had to fill in the last, I don't know, 30 seconds. And I played a snippet of this, Arlo Parks from her new album, Ambiguous Desire. It will be out on April the 3rd on Transgressive. That track was Get Go. I mean, goodness me, everyone knows Arlo Parks now, don't they? She was it Mercury Prize? She swept. She got the Mercury Prize, and yes, was widely lauded as an amazing new act across the music scene. Yeah, and we're trying on. Before that, I played Anna Calvi. Lots of appreciation in the chat room for that track, which I'm pleased about. Yeah, because it's a really good track, isn't it? Who's in the chat room? Lots of people in the chat room. Adam C, Kiwi Girl. Yeah, I forgot everybody else. I will look back. I've been slightly distracted by somebody posting a countdown to when I'm going to lose the plot. I'm going to try not to lose the plot. This next one is Broken Social Scene. The track is called Hey Amanda from the album, from their album, Remember the Humans. It will be out on May the 8th on Arts and Crafts. And yeah, this is another really nice one.

interesting track. New act for me. That was Goon. Track was Atrium. It's a single out on Born Loser Records. And apparently they had an album out called Dream 3, and it was recorded during those sessions. Didn't make it onto the LP. They have now released it as a single. And before that, Death Cab for Cutie. Yeah, we like the name of that band, don't we? Excellent name for a band. Adam C. in the chat room has said that. The track was called Riptides from their album I Built a Tower, which will be out in June on Ante.

this is, yeah, I like the message in this. It's a rather simple but very, and it's a simple and angry message, and I very much like it.

Yeah, it's not very poetic, is it? But my goodness. Yeah, look how far we haven't come. We're so dumb. That was Modest Mouse. That's a single. Apparently, it's their first new piece of music for 5 years. But from what I understand, they are heading out on a tour, so I guess that is to promote the tour, and yeah, a very timely message, I think. Before that, the only reason I even looked at that track, Jesus Christ Taxi Driver, was because of the name, Jesus Christ Taxi Driver. However, the message is very clear. There's a guy from the Middle East. He's an immigrant. He's in New York City. He needs to make a living. He's driving a taxi. And yeah, what's going to happen to him? And yet he is in fact Jesus Christ. That was out on Midtopia. All I know is that they are from Colorado and they have an album out called Taxi the Rich. So yeah, that's enough wittering. This is My new band Believes. I played a track of theirs a week or two ago. My new band Believes is one of the guys from Black Midi. And I wrote it down earlier and I've lost the post-it note on which I wrote it. It will be out on April the 12th on Rough Trade. It's a really good song. It's a really good track, sorry. It's very good. I shall play it.

I think that is fantastic. That is Star Moles is Emily Moles, spelt M-O-A-L-E-S. The album Highway to Hell was out, oh crikey, it was out nearly a month ago now, February the 26th, on New Jersey Recordings. And I have been listening to that album. I've been listening to her album for, well, ever since. And I really like it. I think she's, she's a star. That track was called Day Off. I can't remember how far back I went. Sunday 1994. The Fairground. That is on a reissue of their EP Devotion. They've reissued it. It was it out? I think it's out. I think it was out last week, which is what brought it to my attention. The EP is Devotion. It was out last year, almost exactly a year ago, and they've reissued it, but added another three tracks. I don't know what I feel about that. It occurred to me that it might be quite a smart thing to do, because you release a six-track EP, and then a year later, you've written another three tracks. You reissue it as a nine-track EP. Everyone's going to buy that. But what's the second-hand value of your earlier EP now worth? You go onto Discogs and find it's worth 40 quid. Oh, I'm so cynical. This is the new one from the Lemon Twigs.

So I am very nearly at the end of my show. Lots of silly nonsense in the chat room that I have enjoyed so much. But I am running out of time, and I need to tell you who is coming up for the rest of the evening. I am followed shortly by JBDA. An hour with him. An hour with Ant Coombs. And then an hour with Chipko. Chipko's back. Oh, that is such good news. You are so lucky. Stick around for Chipko. 10 till 11. And then DJ Gadget will take us up to midnight. After midnight, 2 hours with Dr. Rock, an hour with DJ Somos, and closing the show, 2 hours with Parnat. So don't forget, we are live on Thursday. The Thursday night show is live on a Thursday. However, all of our shows are recorded. They play on a loop 24/7 during the week. You can find us on the web, ttns.uk. If you have a smartphone, install our app. If you have a smart speaker, say, well, you know, Alexa, play ttns.uk. Whatever smart speaker you've got.

and join us in the chat room. I mean, the chat room is not very busy during the week, but we will pop in and out. Yeah, you might catch some of us there. But on Thursday, when we're live, that's when the silly nonsense comes out. I'm wittering on. I shall fade out soon for Jay. Thank you so much for listening. I shall speak to you all next week.

Massive shout out to the TTNS crew. This one by Derek Carter, my favourite DJ. Should be yours too. Fresh out on Bandcamp.

Oh, thank you, TCNS family. You keep me lifted up. DJ Gadget coming up after me at midnight till 2 a.m. Then over to the techno evangelist, Sister Lo-Fi, broadcasting to you live from Kentucky COVID USA.

My next set is on Christmas Eve. I hope you're all going to join me Christmas Eve to welcome in Santa Claus in his lingerie to look after you and yours.

Good evening, Thursday Night Show crew. You've got Digit 3 for the next hour. Massive Happy New Year to all of you. It's really nice to be kicking off TTNS early off in the year. I'm going to play some melodic techno for you tonight. I wasn't sure what to play, but listening to Annie for the last hour has inspired me to go with the melodic side tonight. So without further ado, let's jump into the beats.

your mattress. Yes, yes, it was me. 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

0: Thanks for having me, TTNS. This has been a lot of fun. A massive RIP to Maxi Jazz. What a legend. I'll never get bored of playing that tune. Up next is A Voice of Doom, followed by JBDA. Enjoy the rest of your evenings, guys, and I look forward to it.
1: Night, which came out on the 16th of November, and she is from Sydney, Australia. Thanks very much for your ears. See you on Saturday for SWP or next Monday night for Slow Motion. 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

0: Good evening, Thursday Night Show, Danny M. Thank you, Daddy Joliet, for an amazing hour. Rolling back to El Jefe, kicking us off at 5 p.m. UK time. The Notorious B.I.P., Hardy Melts, DJ Waffle Meister, and MC Craziness. That was awesome. But you got me. You got me for 2 hours, and it's because poor Mr. D3. Oh, dear. I am hoping you can hear me. I'm kind of hoping you can hear me. But there we go. We shall find out. After me, BDA, Sister COVID, Lo-Fi. Hope he's all right. Watch out for the storm. There's storms coming.
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Dragon Drum.

Danny M. It's the Thursday Night Show. Thanks for all the love in the chat room. Good to see everybody. Giving it all the flavours of house. All the ones I know, anyway.

Good evening, welcome. It's the 1st of May, Workers' Day. It's the kind of time where you want a revolution. I think we all want that. So, points available in the chat room. This song is about revolution. Who was dancing? What service would you have seen this on, and what's it all about? Come join me in the chat room. This is Danny M. I'm here for the next hour. This is the Thursday night show.

Hello, this is DJ 38. He's standing in while Jan gets her gremlins sorted. That track that you just heard was Dance With Me by Lords of the New Church that I think came out in 1982 or 83. And I heard it recently at a dance thing that I went to in Benwell in Newcastle, in West Newcastle. It was called Best Worst Dances, and it was a troupe called Ballet Laurent, and they had worked with local people in the community who liked to dance but didn't actually kind of consider themselves in any way good dancers. And these people kind of worked with some of the professional troupes, and they had an hour of fantastic dancing, really, just kind of really liberated dancing, dancing like nobody was watching, which I think was one of their monikers. And I happened upon some new tracks that I'd not heard before as part of their playlist, and so I thought I'd jump in and play some of them. Maybe you haven't heard of them, maybe you already have. This w next one is Supermen's We're Not by Yuxek.

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And Matilda asked the sailors, all those dreams or all those prayers.

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Big thank you to all the DJs that have played tonight. Hardy, Anu,

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I could be him, I could be her.

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I'll see you all again soon, playing out with Bizarring.

0: Yep. Well, yeah, it's not the scheduled archives. It's still us, silly twats. You're listening to
1: us still.
0: Not that show. The Lonely Artist Cast. Frank will be chuckling to himself after I said that. Oh my god! It's nearly 10 years of that bullshit. You know that?
1: What?
0: The other show.
1: Oh, was it?
0: Yeah. The trouble is, I don't want to affect her. On that show, I expressed like kind of what's been going on. Like, you know, I was just like, man, I'm having a real hard time and stuff. Mm. And you know, I was like, it's kicking my ass. Like, I mean, I'm all right. I'm just suffering a bit. I wish I was doing better. Now, you're probably going to hate this, but remember White's, because you're on about snakes. I'm playing a White Snake. But I've jazzed it up a bit. I'm tweaking your nipples. It's something a little bit different. Someone's done a bit of a remix.
1: Mm.
0: So let us know what you think.
1: I mean, you've already shown me one remix today, and I wasn't impressed.
0: Oh, what? Yeah, I know. You can piss on it.

0: trying to slide us in then, and my fingers were just like, nah.
1: Not happening.
0: No, it wasn't happening. I wasn't overly keen on that, if I'm honest.
1: Yeah, it's not that different.
0: No, not really.
1: But, you know, I tried. I knew you wouldn't. I don't know. There's not much snake action in the way of 80s music.
0: No, I suppose not. I'm legitimately trying to think about songs about snakes now. But there's only one song that I know that is about snakes. However, it's not an 80s song. But it is, however, incredible. Actually, I think we should play it, but it will involve finding it on SoundCloud. I've definitely played it to you before because it's the best song ever written. We can deal with that in a minute, unless you want to find it now.
1: I don't know. Yeah, I mean, like, if you could just send it over and then...
0: All right, I'll do that. Hang on. Bear with me. Oh, no. Now I'm trying to do, like, 8 things at once.
1: That's all right. Don't worry.
0: I do worry.
1: I can handle it. So, lovely weather we're having. I did manage to get out and fly and hang out with the guys and stuff. So, there's some element of... I have been functioning, but yeah, not very well.
0: That was too much of a deep thing to start talking about as I was trying to find a song.
1: It's all right. It's no big deal. I have been. Do you know what we still haven't done? We still haven't done the whole phone in.
0: Oh, yeah.
1: And had a bit of the old maybe see about guests. I have emailed Ollie, but yeah, no reply.
0: Ugh, rubbish.
1: I know. But, you know, there's plenty of other people I'm sure we can get up. This is a new song out by Nina. This is called Give Up On Us.

0: I always get Stephen Hawking and Tony Hawk mixed up.
1: Easy mistake.
0: They both love ramps. Sorry, that was such a dad joke. Did you find it? Or have you given up? No, you did find
1: it. Yeah,
0: I
1: did find it, and I sent it to you.
0: Oh, yeah, shit. Yeah. That means reading a text from you.
1: Ha ha.
0: SoundCloud?
1: Yeah, I did tell you it was on SoundCloud. Wait, how's this going
0: to
1: work?
0: No, you didn't. I think you said Spotify.
1: Did I? No, I swear I said SoundCloud. Wait. Should I slide it in?
0: No, it's fine. I can start at the beginning. It's okay. Fine. I could have sworn you said
1: no,
0: Spotify.
1: I said SoundCloud.
0: Are you sure?
1: Yeah.
0: Can we listen back?
1: I definitely said SoundCloud.
0: Okay. I wasn't expecting SoundCloud. I could have sworn you said Spotify.
1: I'm going to give you a bit of background to this song.
0: Yeah. Here we go.
1: When I was in year 8, my science teacher, in our science class, me and my friends sat on this one table where for some reason the teacher also always sat. I don't know why. And I don't know how it got onto this topic, but she said that her brother was in at the time, a band. And we were like, that's quite cool. And she was like, I'll bring in his CD the next lesson. And she did. I'm actually amazed that this is even still on SoundCloud, because when I would have heard it, it would have been like, what, 2002, 2003 maybe? Something like that. So, yeah, I'm impressed it's still there. Anyway, this song is called I Would Like a Snake, and I think it is legitimately one of the best songs ever written. Listen for yourself.

0: I'd just like to point out that this song has now officially played 130 times.
1: And
0: we were the 130th play of that.
1: If I'm being perfectly honest, a good 120 of those are probably just all me. It's got three likes.
0: One of them is me.
1: If you didn't catch the lyrics, other than I would
0: give
1: like
0: that
1: a
0: man snake.
1: The verses are basically just give me what I want. I need it now. Then just I would like a snake. And then my favourite line, just a simple snake. He doesn't want a complicated snake.
0: Complicated.
1: Just a nice, simple, tame snake.
0: Complicated snakes need not apply.
1: I would definitely go as far as to say that is one of my all-time favourite songs. And it's, like, so niche, because there's probably, like, seven other people in the world that have heard that. Eight now, including yourself, and however many people are listening.
0: It wasn't that bad.
1: Like, in terms of, like, the other... His other songs were, like, good, and they were in a similar vein, but, like, they were nowhere near as good as I Would Like a Snake. Incredible. Incredible work. That time has rolled around again, because it always does every now and then, where I think, maybe I should learn to play the guitar ad infinitum for the entirety of my life. And literally, I would just do it so that I could write songs like I Would Like a Snake. Maybe I could make a whole Snake concept album.
0: Just concepts. I don't know, it would be... There's a fine line, isn't there? You know, and it's definitely artistic. But, you know, I don't know. I don't know. You should do it. Maybe.
1: Maybe.
0: Who knows?
1: Maybe. Let's see if we can have another episode in the future where I manage to not bring up snakes, but it's not looking likely.
0: It's that and piss.
1: Yeah. Piss and snakes.
0: Piss snakes.
1: Piss
0: Your
1: snake.
0: New original character.
1: No, that's the name of my band. My band is called Piss Snakes. Right, there we go. That's that sword. I've got to do it now. It's got to be done. I'll learn at least three chords. That's all I need. And then I'll just write a song about snakes.
0: No worries. This song is Living Without You by New Neverman and Dana. I hope you like it.
1: Dana June Phoenix.

0: Sorry. I brought up on about the other podcast where one of the hosts, his wife has got aphantasia.
1: Yeah.
0: And I think that's how you pronounce it.
1: Aphantasia?
0: Aphantasia. I said that, but apparently the other guys didn't agree with me.
1: Oh.
0: And the first thing that came out of your mouth was, I can't imagine that. And I said, yeah, I can't picture what you mean. And then, this happened. It's broken again. It needs rebooting. Come on, you time-travelling sex robot. Work.
1: Oh. But yeah, no, I can't imagine not being able to think about apples and stuff.
0: Yeah.
1: Or snakes.
0: And I was like, apples then, as soon as you don't have an apple in your vision, it no longer exists. And then you have to get reminded of, like, I've come across one of these things before. And as soon as you eat the apple, you need to look for another one in order to know what one looks like.
1: But
0: or is it a new apple every time?
1: Every apple.
0: Just a

0: and we're saying that life's just a totally passive experience. You know, you just wake up and stuff happens to you, and then you just switch off. You're like a battery-powered sex aid. It just, you're on and you're on, and you're experiencing life, and then when you sleep, there's nothing. Do you dream? There must be people that never dream.
1: I've never experienced. I've got a
0: Does
1: mate.
0: She dream? I need
1: to
0: know.
1: I've got a mate who doesn't dream. He cannot recall any of his dreams.
0: Hang on, let me
1: the complete polar opposite to me, who just like remembers every dream in like absolute vivid detail. Especially when it's about piss, apparently. Or other things. It's not just limited to piss, I promise. But yeah, I was talking to this guy, and I was saying, oh, like, I had such and such a dream last night. And then he just goes to me, I believe he originally phrased it as, I don't dream. And I was like, well, you must. Everyone dreams. And he was like, well, I never remember them. Like, literally, the moment he wakes up, they're gone.
0: It's like you wake up and like what you've been thinking about just instantly goes into a shredder. It's just like brr, every thought, like you have a thought and it's brr, it just like you just have a printer and that printout just drops into the shredder and just goes brr.
1: But
0: that's like that would suicide be... OS where if you type in a command incorrectly, or don't do something correctly, the kernel just resets itself, and you've got to rebuild it.
1: It's like that, but with your subconscious.
0: Yeah, with your actual mind. Yeah,
1: that would be like really, really.
0: Do you
1: weird
0: have to teach
1: me.
0: Yourself how to speak within the you know, like as you wake up, like you know,
1: you wake up and it just sort of has to load.
0: Where do I live? And you got like notes everywhere. Like, who am I? What's my name?
1: You have to work your way up to the notes, though.
0: And then you
1: it's
0: look
1: like
0: down
1: my
0: the
1: first
0: t-shirt,
1: ABC.
0: Upside down is your name. So
1: God,
0: it's the
1: David,
0: right way.
1: Yeah, I know that guy.
0: Right way
1: no,
0: up.
1: No, that's me.
0: Like IR Baboon.
1: Yeah. Oh, my God.
0: Oh, my God. I can't think of anything worse.
1: Imagine having all of those things, though, like not remembering your dreams, not having any internal monologue, and having aphantasia as well.
0: You just
1: you'd be like a husk.
0: You might as well be Helen Keller before the miracle.
1: No offense to anybody who experiences all of these things at once, but
0: my friend Tim didn't know who Helen Keller was.
1: Really?
0: Yeah.
1: I mean, that's fair.
0: Imagine being her and being like, people still talk about you. It's like Typhoid Mary.
1: Or like he just keeps skipping through like the first 10 seconds of songs.
0: Yeah. Well, it's new play. Yeah. And you kind of have to. We're desperate here. Because we got thrown off our horse so badly from the mixer playing up. I'm scrolling through new play, and it's just, you just don't know what you're going to get, you know. Or the other thing, this is the emergency, like, break, oh my God, we don't know what to play, and that is the YouTube Super Mix.
1: Oh God.
0: And sometimes it just, like, what is this?
1: Is it just, like, things that it thinks you'd like to listen to?
0: Yeah. A random Luke Cash song.
1: Love it. Love it when that happens. What are these? Oh?
0: Anything that's taking you... I've never heard of that.
1: I enjoy
0: Should we
1: this.
0: Give that a go?
1: Yeah, let's do it.
0: No worries. Do you want to read the who it is and what it's by?
1: It's... The song is Division Ruin by Carpenter Brute or Brew. Maybe the T is silent.
0: Bit Daft Punky, innit?
1: Yeah.

0: Yeah, that wasn't for me.
1: I didn't mind it. I quite liked it. It made me want to fight cyborgs in a desert.
0: So,
1: or something.
0: Yeah, I turned to you and I said, you should leave a message being like, it's 2025, I still listen to this.
1: Yeah.
0: Did you ever get a snake? I think you should leave that comment and be like, yeah, we played it on the radio. Like, yeah, did you ever? And then you, and I was like, how do you remember this when you're a kid? And you were like, I remember it was called A Action.
1: Yeah.
0: And yeah.
1: Yeah, because it was just called Action Band, so it's really easy to remember. And also just the fact that the song was just called I Would Like a Snake. So even after, like, years, not many years, but, like,
0: yeah,
1: eight years or whatever after being at school, I was like, also just, like, me and my mate Arthur just referenced it, like, all that, we're constantly singing it.
0: Oh, okay.
1: So that helped. It wasn't just, like, this passing thing.
0: Yeah.
1: It became part of, like, our lore.
0: So when I imagined it, I was like, you're a little kid, you're learning your ABCs, and A is for action, and this is for snake.
1: A is for action, B is for band, S is for snake. W is for want.
0: Yeah. And then in my head, it made me think of this, and it's a song called A is for Action by I'm a Robot. This is your... Hang on, sorry.
1: I'm hanging.
0: I didn't play for the beginning. And yeah, this is how I imagine you were learning at school. Slide us in. It just starts. It goes
1: okay,
0: out
1: fine.
0: The gate. You ready for this?
1: I'm ready.
0: You ready? Are you sure?
1: Yeah.

0: I don't know. I don't. I think the reason this is a 7-minute song is he does do the whole alphabet. I think you called it in too quick before it got to maybe, S.
1: Maybe I did.
0: A is for action, B is for band.
1: I was just reminding Jack of how the end of the alphabet went. So you said S, T. So, you know, I said the rest of it. And then, for some reason, you went to me, didn't they change it?
0: Yeah, they changed it. And I don't mean they got rid of letters.
1: I was like, have you looked at your keyboard? Like, there's no new letters on there.
0: Oh, no, it's new map, but with all the new letters. No, the new alph... Yeah, look, they changed... You know, like,
1: that
0: you
1: doesn't
0: know, X,
1: like...
0: Y, Z, they changed... It is a... Look, there
1: but
0: is
1: But that
0: a...
1: doesn't stop the other alphabet song from existing. It's not like you're outlawed from singing it.
0: Slide it in a bit. We are now playing...
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1: This is just to the tune of Bar Bar Black Sheep.
2: W-X-Y-Z.
0: But that is definitely... I mean, my dyslexic
1: A,
0: brain...
1: A, B, C, D... No, because even
0: Q
1: the other...
0: P and Q being next to each other is wrong.
1: Are you sure you're not having a stroke?
0: Am I? O, B, Q, R... Oh, yeah, no, you're
1: the
0: right.
1: The letters are in the same order. Why would they change alphabetical order?
0: Hang on.
3: Do you know
1: they just sang it weird.
3: Changed. It's because the LMNO, they switched that.
1: Oh, right.
0: Yeah.
4: But now the internet is divided after a new version of the classic song.
0: Yeah,
4: revealed.
0: Sorry, okay. I'm now playing. I can't believe it's the TTNS show. Tim's passed away, and we're playing the fucking alphabet song. Like, Tim's fucking dead. Tim's like, the government's controlling us. They're telling the frogs gay, and we're arguing about. LMNOP, bitch. I told you it's in different order. I'm not saying there's new letters.
1: It's just
0: a new order.
1: It's not in a different order. They've just changed the
0: pacing. You want a fucking snake?
1: Changed the pacing of the song. That's all it is. Well, I still sing this one.
0: Just realised my neighbours have heard me scream. You want a fucking snake? It's like the new fucking... The new fucking... McDonald's order. It's 1 a.m. and so, this motherfucker's screaming
1: just
0: about
1: laying
0: snakes.
1: There in bed just like, why is the neighbour shouting about snakes and the fucking alphabet?
0: Oh. C is for can I have a snake, Daddy?
1: Daddy, can I have a snake?
0: No, C, D.
1: I know
0: that bit.
1: Because the new
0: that's in the same order.
1: No, the new order is now A B D C.
0: Daddy can have a snake.
1: Oh, it's Jesus. Now S N A K E. There's no other letters.
0: AK-47.
1: Oh my god. But I've never heard that version, and I work with small children, so I call BS on that one.
0: Well, I'm telling you, it's now a thing.
1: Well, I don't believe you.
0: I got rid of LMNOP.
1: LMNOP will live on forever in my heart. You can't truly get rid of LMNOP.
0: Well,
1: I can understand why they'd do that, because kids think, like, they don't hear it as separate letters, they just hear it as, like, a word. LMNOP. I come back from the doctors and they said I've got a case of LMNOP.
0: And only a snake will cure it.
1: LMNOP, only a snake can cure. Find me the tamest, most medicinal snake for my LMNOP.
0: It better be a simple snake. None of this four dimensional complicated snake with issues.
1: Give me what I want, I need it. Oh dear. You're listening to the Lonely Artist Cast argue about the alphabet.
0: Do you remember this song? I was pretty happy. It's 85 Again by Robert Parker.
1: Am I sliding it in?
0: Do it.

0: I can't believe. Yeah. God.
1: I can't believe.
0: T2, I hope you you love the whole. I want to play this because I love this tune, but right. I just don't think anyone else is. But no, nah.
1: This
0: I don't think
1: that was totally that was an anime song if I ever heard one.
0: Do you want a bit of Kiss Me More?
1: Go on then.
0: Don't have to.
1: Okay, then let's not.
0: Bit more LeBrock. I have been trying to listen to them more.
1: Right.
0: They are truly incredible people.
1: Go on then.
0: I've really enjoyed it. All
1: right. We can have this.
0: Here's LeBrock, and it's called Heartbreak.

0: Yeah. Only... Oh,
1: sorry, I forgot to slide the music down, so you got the beginning of something there.
0: Yeah.
1: That was on me. I was too busy thinking about... Is that still
0: part of...
1: Yeah. I guess it's like...
0: Only seeing stuff in black and white that's imagined.
1: But I always thought that aphantasia was like when you couldn't imagine, like, nothing.
0: Yeah.
1: But I guess it also counts if you can only imagine in black and white. You can only imagine in black and white photos.
0: Yeah. Is there? Can you have a Google of people that can only imagine flat images? Because that is a thing. Because apparently, like, yeah. And you were like, what? They view, you know, they picture the apple, but it's only in, like, printout form.
1: Yeah, I get that's...
0: Is it still under the umbrella?
1: It's still under the same umbrella, yeah. Mine's also known as mind's eye blindness.
0: You need mind's eye blindness. I don't know whether people could hear you because you're laying
1: Yeah,
0: down.
1: I know, that was, like, really... That was really unprofessional of me, but... My back hurts.
0: Are you suffering?
1: I you know what? When I was at work earlier, I was, like, normally it's like... I work with small children, it's normally like sit on the ground kind of affair, so you're at their level. But my back was hurting so much earlier, I was like, I need to sit in a chair for a bit. So I sat down in a chair, and next to my adult-sized chair was a child-sized chair. Anyway, so I'm sat in the chair, this kid comes up to me and she goes, why are you sitting down in a chair? So I go, because my back hurts. And then this other kid sits down next to me, and then she goes at the top of her voice, I'm sitting in a chair because my back hurts. And I was like, excuse you.
0: Properly
1: roasted by a two-year-old.
0: Oh, it's for old man aniseed. A's for aniseed. It's not spelled correctly.
1: B is for back.
0: A is broken.
1: C is for chair.
0: And you can't have no snake. badger. Anyway, yeah, we're going to play out on a tune called... It's more LeBrock, and it's called Running Wild.
1: Excuse me, I'm very sorry.
0: Which is an amazing song as well.

0: Thank you. You've been listening to the LAC 80s, and you've been...
1: You have been.
0: Wanting a snake all night. up next, we've got JBDA, and it's lovely, so stay tuned, and you'll be seeing this into the night. And I hope you guys have enjoyed the snake chat, learnt the new alphabet, learnt all the new letters they've added. Oh, they're going to make a field day, replacing all these keyboards. Thank you for tuning in. Sorry about the gremlins, and hopefully we'll have it fixed by next show. I've been joined by my time-travelling sex robot from the future.
1: It's Snake Charmer Aniseed.
0: And I have been your host, Dreams, and... thank you for tuning in. Over to Jay. Break a leg, buddy. Break a leg. Thank you and good night.
1: Good night.
0: Bye. Leg. Night.
1: Good night.
0: Bye. Leg. Night.
1: Good night.

Good evening, everybody. I do hope you're all well. You are listening to the Thursday Night Show. I'm Hardy Miltz. I have to say thank you to DJ Hallaby for that last hour. Really nice selection of tracks. Very much enjoyed that.

So I need to tell you who else is coming up for the rest of the evening. I shall be with you for an hour, as always, and then we have 2 hours with Ian Joliet. We're so lucky. Very much enjoy Ian's shows. I love the tunes he picks. We then have an hour with Spakehouth, taking us up to midnight. Voice of Doom. After midnight, an hour with Alex Croft. Not heard from Alex for a while.